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1: He's a mainstream artist and songwriter. His name is Lenny Kravitz. Talking about when he was young and somebody else who was talking to him about Jesus.
2: He's like, do you know about Jesus Christ? And I said, well, I've heard of him, but this is a kid now. So he's telling me all about Christ and all this scripture and things and was, you know, just talking to me and reading to me. And it's quite interesting because you have these two like young boys just sitting there talking and having this great conversation about God and love and Christ and all of this. And that night, I can't explain it to you, but presence of God was in the room. Not just, I'm talking about something really heavy and thick, and the two of us felt it. It was something that just kind of came over us. And we were both crying because whatever this presence was so overwhelming that it just hit you in your spirit. That was it. No explaining, no. And I knew we were having an experience with God that was spirit, the being, the power that created me, was right there with me.
1: Wow. I was 10 or 12 and I had a similar experience where I just felt this overwhelming presence. I knew it was God. Later on, he says, you need to formalize this and be baptized. And the following week, an acquaintance invited me to his church, and that's how it began for me.
3: 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If you're on the 210 eastbound in Fontana coming across the 210, it stays busy from there into San Bernardino, clears up just before the 215. And if you're on the 215 southbound in Colton, traffic building up at the 10 stays slow from there heading into Riverside. It clears up as you make your way past Central. And the 91 eastbound at Corona, once you get to Main Street, you'll see brake lights, and then it's a slow ride through Riverside, clearing up right around Madison. KSGN is now heard in Irvine, subscription-free on Apple CarPlay and Android Auto from the KSGN app. That's traffic. I'm Pedro Moreno.
4: 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But the words and music on KSGN remind us. Jesus said, "Be anxious for nothing." Boy, do we need to hear that. And because people provide monthly financial support, you can hear it loud and clear. God's got this. And a life like this one is changed.
5: We had the opportunity to care for both my mother-in-law and my father-in-law. They both had heart incidences and needed to come and be in our home for a while. And you were in that sandwich season in life where you're caring for your aging parents and you're still raising your family. We have a good-sized family, four kids, so no, it's hard trying to have that balance.

being able to do what was needed to keep our hearts in the right place when you're tired from getting up several times during the night or feeling kind of discouraged to see your parents in that condition. The Lord used KSGN just to lift our spirits and keep our eyes on Him. He will send just the right song at just the right time. It's kind of just like a warm hug from Him at just the perfect time when you need it.

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1: Mm-hmm. 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
1: I don't know, when you're in society, like if you're in the stew, you taste like the rest of the stew, right? How can you separate yourself whether you're a potato, carrot, or a piece of meat? You're still the stew. And it's the same thing, I think, when you're in a consumeristic culture. You go places to get stuff. And I think we carry that, a lot of us, we carry that into church. We go places to get stuff. They do music, they make me feel better about myself, and then I leave. And it's supposed to be so much more than that. So what does it look like? I don't have the answer to this, but how can we be authentic instead of takers being givers? And I think that's the first step.
2: 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The 10 eastbound in Ontario is looking slow once you make it to about Vineyard, and it stays slow until Fontana clears up after Sierra. 210 headed eastbound in Fontana. You'll see brake lights piling up at the 215. It's going to stay slow from there until you reach the 330. And the 215 southbound in Colton, watch for traffic at the 10. You'll see a slow ride from there. Heading into Riverside, things will ease up as you approach Central. KSGN is now heard in Irvine. 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I'm Pedro Moreno.
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6: 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And, you know, work's hard, and you can get really depressed and really negative really quickly. You guys just had a wonderful blend of music and a lot of just encouragement, happiness, enthusiasm that applied to your daily life.

0: 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Just like your church, just like any Christian ministry, what you guys do is kingdom work. And since you're listener funded, it is really imperative that we support local Christian radio.
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1: One of the greatest high school football locker room speeches ever before the team goes out onto the field. So he says, I'm not telling you what to believe, but I am telling you, I opened up a book that I believe in, and I read the story about King David. Before he was selected as king, he was the smallest of all of them. He had eight brothers.
2: David was the least likely, but the one chosen. He was the youngest, the smallest, the weakest. He was the one selected. Now you may say, well, you know, why am I telling you that tonight? There are a lot of people out here who think you are the least likely candidate to be successful. David was chosen because he had an intangible. His intangible was his heart. They got athletes, they got guys going to Division I schools, all right? We can see that, and so can everybody else. But nobody can see the intangible in us, all right? There's a reason why I opened up to that passage. We got to make that happen tonight. Be the intangible tonight.
1: Yeah. After that speech and a short prayer, listen to how they ran out of the locker room onto the field.
3: 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You're looking at delays if you're on the 91 eastbound in Corona coming up to Main Street. It stays busy into Riverside, clearing up right around Madison. And the 60 eastbound in Chino, watch for slowing coming across the 71. Heading towards Ontario, that clears up as you approach Archbold. And if you're on the 15 northbound in Fontana, brake lights piling up at the 210. Heavy ride from there into the Cajon Pass. That clears up approaching the 138. KSGN is now heard in Irvine. 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I'm Pedro Moreno.
1: It's a night of worship, wonder, and God's presence. 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
1: Not taking your loved ones for granted. So, Alyssa, what's that look like for you?
2: My daughter and I, this last year, kind of started a tradition. Regardless of how late we're running in the morning before I go to work, we sit down for 10 or 15 minutes in the big cuddle chair that we have. And most mornings we read the Bible together. Other mornings we just sit there and snuggle and start the day together.
1: It is so awesome that you have a cuddle chair.
2: It's the coolest thing. It's a round chair. And that's our cuddle chair.
3: 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The 15 northbound in Fontana looking heavy as you come across the 210. It's going to stay busy from there until you reach the 138. And the southbound 15 out of Hesperia as you approach Oak Hill heading into the Cajon Pass. It's a slow ride until you get past Cleghorn. The 10 eastbound in Ontario, seeing brake lights at Vineyard, it stays slow into Fontana, clears up at Sierra. And the 91 eastbound in Corona, it's a slow crawl from Main Street until you get to Madison. KSGN is now heard in Irvine. Subscription free on Apple CarPlay and Android Auto from the KSGN app. That's traffic on Pedro Moreno.
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9: If you look from the outside into my family, you would think, oh, they're the perfect little family. But the devil really tried to kill, steal, and destroy my family. He tried to kill my daughter. We found out she had a raging eating disorder. My son had a bout of paralyzing anxiety. And then we found out that my dad had a secret life. But KSGN just stepped in there. I just turned them on, as I always do. And that spoke to me that God is not just a loving God. He's a compassionate God. And more importantly, he's an on-time God. And he's like, I'm in the fire with you, child. We're going to come out together, and we're going to be stronger. But trust me, because I'm not finished yet.

0: 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And I get my Jesus on, if you will, by listening to them. And God wants you to put it where you're being fed. And KSGN is where I am being fed. And I see the fruits of paying it forward.
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1: Well, that didn't end like I thought it would. Her name is Lynn Murphy. She's a homeless mom of four. She happened to be on the roadside holding a cardboard sign, hoping for somebody to stop. Whenever she sees police officers, she kind of knows she's might be in trouble. So a state trooper went by and her heart raced, but they kept going. And she thought, whew, okay. A little bit later, that trooper came back, lights on, and pulled up next to her. She began to hang her head. She braced herself and she said, I'm so sorry, I'll leave. But instead of a reprimand or anything, Luke, he's the police officer, he saw her, went to a nearby restaurant, came back with food, sat down with her on the curb, handed her her meal, and together they ate and they talked about what they had gone through, what got her to be where she is. And one of the most amazing things for Lynn is she felt like she was no longer invisible, at least for a moment.
2: 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Watch for a stall if you're in Corona, 91 westbound before Lincoln. It's taking up the right lane, slowing you down from Main Street. And if you're on the 15 northbound in Fontana, watch for a heavy ride coming across the 210. It's going to stay busy from there into the Cajon Pass, clearing up at the 138. And the southbound side of the 15 out of Hesperia as you approach Oak Hill. Heading into the Cajon Pass, it stays slow to Cleghorn. KSGN is now heard in Irvine. 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
4: I went through a motorcycle accident where I had a brain bleeding. I was in an induced coma and I broke my femur. I went through a lot of changing, a lot of perspective changing. I went through a divorce. I was spiraling.
5: Right now all you see are ashes where there was a flame.
4: That brought me to where I am now. I started going to church a lot. I got baptized at that church. The new life now that I have would be being very grateful and attentive to my kids now. I have three daughters. Being there for my daughters, for my kids, was what's more important.

0: Philippians 4:13 is always on my mind and it's close to my heart. It's a reminder that God strengthens me a lot. Find God, talk to God, and He is listening. He is always there.
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1: She completed her bucket list, but it cost her her life. She wrote it out in 2012 when she was just 15 years old, and her list had three goals: kiss in the rain, fly to Spain, and save a life. She completed the first two over the next couple of years. Then in about 10 years ago, she and her friend were crossing the street. Oh, man, she was struck by a car. She pushed her, and what happened? Then about 10 years ago, she and her friend were crossing a street, and before, about 10 years ago, when she and her friend were crossing the street, she saw it and shoved her friend out of the way, and the car struck her and took her life. She had saved a life, just like she had written out on her bucket list.
2: 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As you travel on the 91 westbound in Corona right before Lincoln, watch for a stall that is taking up the right lane, slowing you down from Main Street. And if you're on the 10 eastbound in Bloomington right before Cedar, you'll see a wreck in the center divider, adding to the delays from the 15. And if you're on the 15 northbound making your way through Fontana coming across the 210, it's a heavy ride into the Cajon Pass that clears up as you approach the 138. KSGN is now heard in Irvine. 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I'm Pedro Moreno.
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6: After I had left my ex-husband, my daughters and I, we were constantly moving because he was stalking me for leaving the abusive relationship. I'd wake up constantly during the middle of the night, just pacing the floor, looking through the windows, and it was like a nightmare. I would go in my room and close the door and just soak in the music. It was like as if God was draining out all of the fear and filling me with wonderful love. And KSGN was like me leaving the darkness behind me and me walking towards the light that God had waiting.

0: 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And KSTN was that for me.
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1: This seems to be happening more and more, and I think it's just awesome. It was after the game between Boise State and Oregon, where both teams came onto the middle of the football field. Crowds were still in the stands, but these two teams, they began to pray together. Here's a snippet of the prayer at the end of the game.
2: Thank you for our brothers at Boise State, and we just love you and give you all the glory. In Jesus' name, we all say,
3: 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Traveling through Bloomington, 10 eastbound just before Cedar, you'll run into a crash in the center divider that's adding to the slowing backed up to the 15. And if you're on the 15 headed southbound at Corona, watch for some patchy slowing once you get past Ontario Avenue. That'll ease up as you approach Wyrick Road. And the 215 southbound looking slow as you approach the 9160 interchange in Riverside. That's going to stay busy until you make your way past Central. KSGN is now heard in Irvine, subscription-free on Apple CarPlay and Android Auto from the KSGN app. That's traffic. I'm Pedro Moreno.
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5: 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Because of ongoing financial support, a living God reaches through and changes a life like this one.
6: I was going through a really hard divorce, so I was just crying out to God and be like, this is not fair. You know, like, what did I do that was so wrong? And I said, I just need

My brother was praying because he knew about me, but he just didn't know what my last name was, so they couldn't find me. So finally, he just said, you know what, God, like, if there's any way possible for you just to save her, because if you save her, if we can't meet here on earth, then we can meet up in heaven if she gets saved.

0: I just remember seeing him for the first time at the Harvest Crusade. And when he told me that story, I was just like, oh my gosh, I was like, I prayed to God about this, like, because I felt so abandoned and I was losing a family. And you prayed for me. And I just felt so loved and so honored. There's like that scripture in John 16:33 where it says, take heart, I have overcome the earth. And that just took a whole new picture of that. Like, yes, he has the whole earth and he brought me and my brother together.
1: 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It's kind of like the child providing the loaves and fishes that Christ used to feed thousands.
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1: I have a mom-in-law who is about to go into hospice. And so this is why I'm really paying attention to things like this. Plus, he's a super smart guy. Brain surgeon Neil K. Shaw.
2: There's one word that hospice nurses hear again and again in a person's final 24 hours. And once you learn what it is, it stays with you forever. That word is mom. Dr. Christopher Kerr studied more than 1,000 patients, and the person these patients called out for the most, saw the most often in their last moments, and reached towards the most was their mother. And I'm talking about even patients who were in their 90s, even patients whose mothers had died more than 50 years earlier. Here's what I think's going on as the body shuts down. The oldest and most primitive parts of the brain are often the last to fade, and the wiring for mother, the first face that you ever loved, the first voice that ever calmed you, is buried in that deep layer. So the dying brain reaches back for the very first safe place that it ever knew. Here's three things families should know. First, if your parent or loved one starts calling for their own mother in their final moments, they might be gently transitioning. I believe this is sacred and not something to fear. Second, just say, "I'm so glad she's here with you." You're not lying, but you're actually loving them through it. And third, if you're the one at their side, you are doing the most important work that any human being can do.
1: My own mother was the hospice person for her dad and her mom. And she said one of the important things that need to happen is sometimes you give permission.
3: 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As you approach Sierra, you're looking at a busy ride into the Cajon Pass. That clears up approaching the 138. And if you're on the 15 headed southbound, that's in the Cajon Pass. Once you get to Oak Hill, you're looking at some brake lights. It stays busy from there until you make it past Cleghorn. The 10 eastbound in Ontario, watch for brake lights piling up at Vineyard. It's going to be a slow ride from there into Fontana. Clears up just after Sierra. KSGN is now heard in Irvine, subscription-free on Apple CarPlay and Android Auto from the KSGN app. That's traffic. I'm Pedro Moreno.
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12: You know, it could be just me, but sometimes it really feels like we've gone through a lot together. That's why people financially support the ministry of KSGN, so the encouragement will be there for you when you need it. And for others like this.
13: I was in a very bad marriage. I had my children taken by CPS. There was a lot of days where I had to be at the mercy of the system. I wasn't allowed to know where they were, a phone number, a house. I wasn't allowed to know anything. I went to my church and I was led to KSGN, and the songs that sung scripture is what I needed.

0: coming from a woman who was not patient, through God's strength, I was told through that music that it wasn't a denial to get my kids back that God was giving me, but a hold on. I got my children back, and ever since then, we've been immersed in the church and in KSGN, and they know, you know, where home is. 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

0: with Penny. So you have a problem, and the first thing you want to do? run for the hills. It seems like the best idea at the moment, but afterwards, it's not the way you're going to find the solution. Lauren Green is a religious news correspondent and the author of a devotional called Light for Today. Now, she was reminded where you're going to want to look if you want to find that safety and healing.
1: There was a moment that I had with my cat. Now, I've got 7 cats in my apartment, and they all have different personalities. And one day, the cat had gotten into a plastic bag, and the sound of the plastic bag scared her so much that she ran from me. And I tried to get the bag off of her so that she would be safe because I knew what was bothering her. But instead of letting me take the bag off of her, she ran into a place that it was hard for me to get to her. She ran under the bed, and because that was her safe space. And I thought, how like that cat we are. When we run into trouble, instead of running to God to take care of it, because that's our safe space, we run from God into something we think is safe. But it really wasn't safe. She was running away from the source of her salvation, of her peace, instead of running to it. That's how we are.

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2: I've been blessed beyond all measure.
1: And so I just felt like the songs, I had never heard the songs before. 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
1: 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It's beautiful. We're so grateful.
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0: 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Wow, this has been a tragic month. Let's keep the faith. I'm Penny. There's so much division. It's so easy to get into that habit of talking about how you hate this or how you hate that, and then you miss how it all fits together. Dave Burchett is retired now, but he's an Emmy-winning sports director and an author of a book called Waking Up Slowly.
1: Yeah, I love the story. It's a little country church. They were discussing all the things that's going on in our country and all the problems, and the pastor just called all the deacons together, and he just asked this one deacon to stand up and pray for what's happening. And this deacon stood up, began to pray, "Lord, I hate buttermilk." Pastor kind of opens an eye, and where's this going? And the deacon goes, "Lord, I hate lard." Now the pastor was just beside himself. And the deacon continued, "Lord, I'm not too crazy about plain flour, but when you mix them all together and biscuits." What a wonderful insight. You know, we just look at everything that's going on and we get so afraid, and we use the hate word about we hate this, we hate that, and we just hurl it around in our discourse. And it's so much easier to demonize and to understand, but we need to understand that God is in control and that He is the one who defines hate. And He has that righteous and holy thing on his resume. So, you know, that's okay for him to do that. You know, in Proverbs, it says that God hates eyes that are arrogant, a tongue that lies, hands that murder, a heart that hatches evil plots, feet that race down a wicked track, a mouth that lies under oath, or a troublemaker in the family. And it's heartbreaking that we, the body of Christ, have somehow communicated a very different list of what we think God hates most. And I think that is affecting our outreach and our ability to communicate with our culture.
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0: We're living through some stressful times, right? But the words and music on KSGN remind us. Jesus said, "Be anxious for nothing." Boy, do we need to hear that. And because people provide monthly financial support, you can hear it loud and clear. God's got this. And a life like this one is changed.
1: In my previous job, I had an accident and then I had to medically retire and I wasn't ready for it. I was 33 at the time, so it was definitely a change. I had so many dreams for myself, I guess you can say. I needed some kind of comfort. And as I was flipping through the channels, I came across KSGN. It just really hit me in a sense of comfort.

0: think it's very important that we give, because not only so that it's on and it's readily available when we need it on a daily basis, just being able to turn the station on and knowing that I can ask for a prayer and you guys will always be there is priceless.
1: Mm-hmm. 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
1: It's Keep the Faith with Penny. It's been said that in a relationship, when the communication starts to fade, everything else goes along with it. True, right? But here's the thing. Communication sometimes isn't easy. Can you relate? Clayton and Ashley Hurst wrote a book about it. It's called Hope for Your Marriage. And they remind us that it all begins with understanding your spouse.
2: For me, I didn't realize how my wife's brain worked. I didn't know that it worked all the time, that she's thinking about stuff constantly, that she's constantly processing the words that she says, the words that, you know, she's processing through things externally where I will process things internally. She said, my mind looks like the back of our entertainment center at home. She said, we have a lot of different things and everything's plugged into everything else. And so everything's always connected. Even though the front side of it is turned off, it's still turned on. And so it's constantly going and constantly thinking. So she asked the same thing to me. And I said, well, my mind looks more like a really nice storage facility that has a lot of different storage units. And then inside of those storage units, there's boxes. And each of those boxes, there's things like family or relationships or work or whatever. And so everything has its place. Communication for each of us looks completely different. But we have to cater to each other to help each other truly learn how to work through those communicational issues that come up in marriage.

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0: 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And another life is changed.
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1: Even in the moments when you're thinking, oh my gosh, why? 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It's very uncanny how it either the song or somebody will call in and say something, and it makes you realize that, you know what, there are other people out there, and they're like our voice, you know, hearing their struggles and their stories and their triumphs. 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We all can do it.
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0: 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You may know about random acts of kindness, but have you heard about a grace bomb? Grace bombs are like the random acts of kindness, but the difference is they always point to Jesus. I'm Penny on Keep the Faith. That is what Patrick Linnell says in his book called Grace Bomb. You may think that doing one requires a lot of money, but no, that is not true.
1: We also see grace bombs of your expertise, of your time, and or just of your talent. Because the reality is we all have something to give. We've been given so much. So I've had stories like I have a friend who was driving home and saw his neighbor painting a mile-long white picket fence. And she was just at the beginning. And when he drove by, he said, oh my goodness, this is what I do. I paint for a living. And he ended up going over and painting the rest of her fence. Now that just took his time. It took some sweat and some labor, but he made that investment. And there's another lady who actually just has this hobby of knitting hats, and she was prompted by the spirit in the motel where she was staying to knit a hat for the young man who worked at the counter, just out of the blue, and said, I made this for you. And I think we just have to start thinking creatively. What do we have to give? But it will be an investment in some surprising way in your neighbor. It might not be financial, but it might be something you're good at. It might be your words of encouragement. We've seen lots of those. Or just something unique to you.
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1: My husband died, and I now spend a lot of my time alone. One of the things that I miss the most doing now is something funny will happen on TV, and I'll look over to where he used to sit, and he's not there, and it sort of hits me again. At one point, I was in the car, and the song Just Breathe came on the radio. I pulled over to the side, and it sounds so simple, but I just breathed.

0: breathe.
1: And when I breathed out, I felt like I was releasing some of the tension. And I sort of felt that that was the turning point for me. The moment when I realized I don't have to do stuff to feel better. 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Just breathe. 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

0: 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Thinking back on some of my happiest moments, a lot of them involve watching my boys laugh and play. It's meant a lot to me, and it's meant a lot to Lisa Harper. It's Keep the Faith with Penny, and Lisa is the creator of the Renewing Your Heart conferences that have been so popular. They've been attended by thousands and thousands of women, and she's written over 10 books, including The Sacrament of Happy. These days, she's learning things about God and happiness every day from her adopted daughter, Missy.
1: I mean, she jumps in the pool and she is all in. She's taught me I do not have great rhythm, but Missy and I dance all the time. I laugh more with her than I've ever laughed with anybody in my whole life. And it's been so sweet that this child, you know, most people would look at her and say, well, she's a rescued orphan. But the reality is, I had an orphan spirit for years. That orphan spirit has lifted off me, and I feel like I'm just reveling in the love of God in ways that I didn't experience them before. I had access to it. You know, I really thought for years that God tolerated me. I didn't believe in my heart of hearts that God delighted in me, that He was actually happy with me.

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0: 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It's Keep the Faith with Penny. No matter what you see going on around you, it's always possible to do your part so you can build the world that you want to see. Ask Carolyn Barnett. She and her husband Matthew led the Dream Center. It's an amazing 24/7, 365 ministry. Carolyn talks about the day that her passions and the needs of the world came together.
1: Well, I believe every Christian has a passion in life. A trigger is what I like to call it. And I had my first trigger pulled when I was 18 years old. I was volunteering here at the Dream Center, and I got a call from a social worker who said there was a family in need of food not too far away. Now, at the time, we had a food bank on campus, but you had to come to us in order to receive. Well, I loaded up my car that day and drove over to this dilapidated apartment building, and what I saw that day changed my life. It was a mom who was 25 with 8 kids, and when we walked in, there was no furniture in the apartment other than some couch cushions on the floor that they use as beds, and the kids were mostly just in their diapers or underwear. And as soon as we walked in, the kids jumped in our arms and started eating raw zucchini. I thought, how hungry are these kids that they'd be willing to eat raw zucchini? And it wasn't until I was face to face with a hungry child that I realized how passionate I was about feeding the hungry. And now, I'd grown up watching the heartbreaking commercials of kids starving around the world, and they brought my eyes to tears, but not to action. It wasn't until I was in the home of a hungry child that I knew how passionate I was, and I think that's what it takes for most of us. Of course, every injustice can bring a child of God to tears, right? Because we have the love of Christ in us, so what doesn't break our heart? But I believe God is asking all of us on an individual basis to be His ambassador in some way, in some area. And it's passion. So it's work that doesn't feel like work. It's the kind of work that pushes you beyond your limits, beyond your insecurities, beyond your fears, beyond your inconveniences. But God has called all of us to be His hands and feet in some way, on some level.
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0: When the news of the world is so unsettling, isn't it comforting to know that Jesus said there would be times like this? 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
1: Soon after our daughter was born, I knew that in the wee hours of the morning when I was feeding her, all I wanted to do was worship. So I have the app on my phone, and I turned that on, and I would sit in my little rocking chair in her nursery, and that just brought so much peace into our house for me personally, and I think for her too, where she could really resonate with how relaxed we all were in the house.

0: the day after we brought our daughter home. I was just sitting in my rocking chair, just weeping and just seeing the love of God through her and listening to the music. And so it really just touched my heart to be able to do that so early on into having a newborn.
1: Yeah, you know, the real value of ministry is fully comprehended when you yourself need it. Jesus's encouragement through KSGN can move your mountain, but it never would have happened except for people around the corner from you who financially invested in KSGN. 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

0: 89.7 KSGM. Keep the faith with Penny. No matter how bleak things may seem, there's always hope for your story. Never stop believing that. Winston Bui grew up in South Vietnam during the height of the conflict. His family became refugees, and eventually they flee to America, where Winston was introduced to Jesus. And then his whole life changed, and now he talks about it through his speaking engagements and his new book, When We Were Refugees.
1: I remember as a six-year-old boy, we were refugees, and we're trying to escape South Vietnam. We got to a moment in our journey where we stopped and we were trying to get water. We were thirsty. I was standing by one bag of uncooked rice and I was so hungry. I took a handful of uncooked rice and started eating it. It was so good. At that moment in our journey, I saw little hope. I saw little opportunities. I saw little future. I saw limitations. God saw something else. God saw way into the future. He saw tremendous things. He saw big opportunities. He saw a big future. I would have never imagined that years later that I'd be allowed to stand in front of conventions, arenas, and to tell my story when we were refugees, and to be able to tell the story of the love of Jesus Christ.

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1: I had suffered years of infertility. I wanted a baby so bad. That was just my desire to always be a mom.
2: They say this mountain can't be moved.
1: God led me to Psalm 20 and how He answers the desires of your heart. And I felt that He told me that I will have children. We tried for 10 years to get pregnant. People were praying so much. I was scared, but I just had this peace. And, you know, the peace that only comes from Christ, that's all I can explain it. The doctor said, well, congratulations, you're pregnant. And it was just surreal to find out I was pregnant.

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0: 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Even if you think your life has been broken beyond repair, you still have something to offer. Don't ever forget that. I'm Penny on Keep the Faith. Sean Thornton wrote a book called All But Normal, Life on Victory Road. And it's about his family's experiences and lessons growing up with a mom who had suffered a traumatic brain injury.
1: My mom and dad, when dad was going off to the factory to be there by six for his 8-hour shift, they would scream and holler as he was getting ready. And she'd scream at him about, what do you want in your lunch? And then he'd yell back what he wanted. It was just chaos out in the kitchen. And our house was so small, we could hear it. And I'd wake up to hear them just screaming, and then it would get calm when dad went to work. And then I'd get up to go to school, and every morning I'd find my mom at the other end of the kitchen table sitting there with her Bible and highlighting a page in the Bible. It would take her 30 seconds to a minute to highlight a couple of words in her Bible, and sometimes she'd be highlighting a few verses. So she'd sit there for 10, 15 minutes just highlighting, and then she had a prayer list that she'd written by hand, which would have taken her a long time. And so I watched her in the middle of her brokenness seek to know God, to walk with Jesus, to love him. My mom called me every name in the book and threw things at me and would be out of control at times, but yet I can honestly say she is my greatest spiritual hero. That's why I would say that the people in our lives who are the most broken need fixing the least at times, because they bring something to us in this world. Like I saw in my mom in her own struggles, trying to still walk with Jesus. And so she touched a lot of lives because she loved the Lord and she served him, even with all of her pain and difficulties.

0: there. I'm Brant, along with producer Sherry.
1: You know what? We love hearing the stories of how God is making a difference.
0: 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Has He ever used the constant encouragement of KSGN on your journey? 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

0: Others give monthly so the ministry of KSGN is there when you need it, to encourage others going through a rough patch and to celebrate God in your victories. Because of ongoing financial support, a living God reaches through and changes a life like this one.
1: My husband and I, after my daughter was just a baby, we were going through a very difficult time, and he had wanted a divorce. And I just remember driving back and forth. I was going to school at the time and crying as hard as I could. And on the way home from school one night, a song was playing, and it says in it that the God of angel armies is always by

when that came on, I really felt like God was speaking right directly to me. And as my hand on the shifter, I just felt like the Holy Spirit just took my hand and was there right in the car with me.

0: And yes, we got through that time, and through prayer and through God and through KSCN. We are still married to this day, and in fact, I think we're going on 18 years now. And, you know, I know that God speaks to the station. He's there with me every time I have it on.
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0: 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I've learned one thing from listening to my boys scream in front of their computers after getting eaten in a video game. Just like with the video game, one little detail can make or break you. And I think this applies in life too. Now, the saying isn't always true. Sometimes you gotta sweat the small stuff. This is Keep the Faith with Penny. Tim's story is known all around the world as a world-renowned life coach. And if you want to get to know him a bit better, check out timsstory.com or keepthefaith.com.
1: In my years as a life coach, I have found that many times it's just a little something that is the difference between a winner and a loser. In the game of golf, it could be somebody missing a putt and miss it by 1 inch. That's why they call it the game of inches. Even a marriage could be one conversation away from either making it or not making it. Pay attention to the small things. Sometimes it seems that we're always looking for the grand scale, but it's the little conversations. It's your son or your daughter that says, hey, can I just have a minute? Maybe that minute that you give them is the game of inches that really helps them whether they win or lose.

0: You know, it could be just me, but sometimes it really feels like we've gone through a lot together. That's why people financially support the ministry of KSGN, so the encouragement will be there for you when you need it. And for others like this.
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2: Praise the Lord, I've been born again.
1: I get all excited. My arms are going in the car, and I'm singing and shouting this song. So how could I not support when they've been there for me so much, and I feel empowered to share more, to reach out to others?

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0: 89.7 KSGN. It's Keep the Faith with Penny. So you have a problem, and the first thing you want to do? Run for the hills. It seems like the best idea at the moment, but afterwards, it's not the way you're going to find the solution. Lauren Green is a religious news correspondent and the author of a devotional called Light for Today. Now, she was reminded where you're going to want to look if you want to find that safety and healing.
1: There was a moment that I had with my cat. Now, I've got 7 cats in my apartment. And they all have different personalities. And one day, the cat had gotten into a plastic bag. And the sound of the plastic bag scared her so much that she ran from me. And I tried to get the bag off of her so that she would be safe because I knew what was bothering her. But instead of letting me take the bag off of her, she ran into a place that it was hard for me to get to her. She ran under the bed and because that was her safe space. And I thought, how like that cat we are. When we run into trouble, instead of running to God to take care of it, because that's our safe space, we run from God into something we think is safe. But it really wasn't safe. She was running away from the source of her salvation, of her peace, instead of running to it. That's how we are.
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0: 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Not a station like all the others, but one that ministers with an encouraging word and uplifting music right when you need it. 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
1: I'm at a school site and he's actually placed me here for a reason. And I'm kind of like a teacher counselor. I work with kids every day and, you know, we are able to talk about faith here and there. And I feel like that's why I'm here. You know, above all, I'm here to help kids and be there for them, but can also hopefully be there for them in a spiritual way as well.

0: The role KSTN plays right now at work is that I put it on softly in the background, and I feel like it just changes the environment of the whole room. And when people come in, it feels like a positive place. It feels safe. One really neat thing that has happened with some of my students, one in particular, who was a pastor's granddaughter, every time we would talk, I'd be like, you know, there's this one song that I think would be perfect if you heard it. And at that moment, the song I was talking about came on the radio, and we would laugh because it was so neat that, you know, God was obviously in the room and he put that song on right at the exact moment that we needed it.
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0: 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Wow, this has been a tragic month. Let's keep the faith. I'm Penny. There's so much division. It's so easy to get into that habit of talking about how you hate this or how you hate that, and then you miss how it all fits together. Dave Burchett is retired now, but he's an Emmy-winning sports director and an author of a book called Waking Up Slowly.
1: Yeah, I love the story. It's a little country church. They were discussing all the things that's going on in our country and all the problems, and the pastor just called all the deacons together, and he just asked this one deacon to stand up and pray for what's happening. And this deacon stood up, began to pray, "Lord, I hate buttermilk." Pastor kind of opens an eye. "Where's this going?" And the deacon goes, "Lord, I hate lard." Now the pastor was just beside himself. And the deacon continued, "Lord, I'm not too crazy about plain flour, but when you mix them all together and biscuits." What a wonderful insight. You know, we just look at everything that's going on and we get so afraid, and we use the hate word about we hate this, we hate that, and we just hurl it around in our discourse. And it's so much easier to demonize than to understand. But we need to understand that God is in control and that He is the one who defines hate. And He has that righteous and holy thing on his resume. So, you know, that's okay for Him to do that. You know, in Proverbs, it says that God hates eyes that are arrogant, a tongue that lies, hands that murder, a heart that hatches evil plots, feet that race down a wicked track, a mouth that lies under oath, or a troublemaker in the family. And it's heartbreaking that we, the body of Christ, have somehow communicated a very different list of what we think God hates most. And I think that is affecting our outreach and our ability to communicate with our culture.

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0: We're living through some stressful times, right? But the words and music on KSGN remind us. Jesus said, be anxious for nothing. Boy, do we need to hear that. And because people provide monthly financial support, you can hear it loud and clear. God's got this. And a life like this one is changed.
1: So I am a mom of two daughters. One was going into college, graduated high school during COVID. We had just prayed that God would just bless her with one good friend.
2: Christ is my firm foundation, the rock on which I stand.
1: So we found that once she got into school and she was placed with three other roommates that were all believers, they went everywhere together. They did meals together. They literally latched onto each other. We didn't know exactly, you know, what direction the world was going, and just having to put our complete faith and trust in the Lord, and He prevailed. He answered the biggest prayer of all time just for that one friend.
2: Yeah.

0: mamas like myself. We've raised them up and nurtured them with everything in our being, in showing them and teaching them God's word, to also trust him in everything they do.
1: Mm-hmm. 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

0: 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We need to keep the faith with Penny. It's been said that in a relationship, when the communication starts to fade, everything else goes along with it. True, right? But here's the thing. Communication sometimes isn't easy. Can you relate? Clayton and Ashley Hurst wrote a book about it. It's called Hope for Your Marriage. And they remind us that it all begins with understanding your spouse.
1: For me, I didn't realize how my wife's brain worked. I didn't know that it worked all the time, that she's thinking about stuff constantly, that she's constantly processing the words that she says, the words that, you know, she's processing through things externally where I will process things internally. She said, my mind looks like the back of our entertainment center at home. She said, we have a lot of different things and everything's plugged into everything else. And so everything's always connected. Even though the front side of it is turned off, it's still turned on. And so it's constantly going and constantly thinking. So she asked the same thing to me. And I said, well, my mind looks more like a really nice storage facility that has a lot of different storage units. And then inside of those storage units, there's boxes. And each of those boxes, there's things like family or relationships or work or whatever. And so everything has its place. Communication for each of us looks completely different, but we have to cater to each other to help each other truly learn how to work through those communicational issues that come up in marriage.
2: Hey there, I'm Brant, along with producer Sherry.
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0: You know, God has used KSGN to bring us through a lot. The ministry was there because someone provided monthly financial support. It's just that simple. The KSGN family of supporters introduce hurting people to the only one who can make a difference, and that's Jesus. And another life is changed.
1: I was at the lowest part of my life. I had just broken up from a second marriage that I was going through. You feel like such a failure. You feel that nothing's going to go right ever. You're just hanging on to that thread. I was looking, I was trying to find out how to reach out to God. And I saw a faded bumper sticker on this car that I could barely read the numbers 89.7. And I believe it said Christian music. So I searched for it on my radio.

the one song that came on was I Need You Now by Plum. God used that song to touch my heart. And I knew if I kept on and kept trying to follow him and reach out to him and talk to him and through his song and through worship, I knew I was going to get out of the mess that I was in. I just realized then that at last little tiny itty bitty thread you're holding on to, I just realized then that it was the thread of Jesus

0: How I'm doing now is I finally surrendered to God completely. I found a church, and I started going to their Bible college because I wanted to know more. Because of this patient and that bumper sticker that I saw on somebody's car, they really opened the doors for me to find God, what it is to find love filled with joy and peace.
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0: 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Forgiveness can't change the past, true, but it can make the future a whole lot brighter. It is Keep the Faith with Penny. Dr. Johnny Parker and his wife Leslyn are helping couples with their KISS, Keeping Intimacy Sweet and Simple book, and marriage speaking events. And one of the couples was Johnny's own parents.
1: My parents got a divorce about 9 years into their marriage, but there was a time when we were speaking nationally, doing a lot of marriage events, and my parents actually, they were in their divorce, they would come to these events and they would hear us talk about marriage. For my dad, he remember hearing the importance of forgiveness, the importance of going back to people and taking ownership of your life and asking forgiveness, and him coming to faith in Jesus Christ. That influenced them, being grandparents, and that influenced them. And my dad was very courageous, and he began to really take a look at it, his life, and, you know, ask forgiveness. And just a lot of forgiveness happened between mom and dad, and dad and me, and dad and my sister. And that really helped them turn the page to me remarrying them about 15 years ago.

0: Yes, the times are shaky, but for almost 70 years, God has used 89.7 KSGN to bring you and your household peace through the uncertainty. 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
1: So sometimes we go through struggles in life, but I think those are the times that we need to cling closer to God. I was working at a clinic as a brand new grad.

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1: You know, we all need help sometimes. Then a miracle takes place. 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And you just heard the evidence in their testimony.
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0: easy to feel like you're stuck there. My name is Penny on Keep the Faith. Bob Goff has learned how to move forward. Bob is something else. He is a popular speaker, a New York Times bestselling author. He wrote Love Does, and he teaches a class at Pepperdine, which has an element to it that's just a bit different.
1: I just don't want people to graduate thinking that they're winners because they won or losers because they lost. I want them to think they're participants because they tried. And so each week I just bring one of my friends in who screwed up in front of Earth. And we've got a little bit of that guy in each of us. And if we could just get real with this, instead of having this facade of who we are, there's a famous story of this guy named Potemkin. And Potemkin set up these villages on this river by what's now Crema in the Ukraine. And Queen Catherine would float down the river in the barge, and he would set up these villages at every turn in the river. And then when the barge passed by, they'd tear down the village, they'd set it up at the next turn, just to like impress the heck out of the queen. But it was all fake. And I think what we do sometimes, is it doesn't come from a mean place, it's just we're all tremendously insecure. And we set up these Potemkin villages. We make it look like we're like a boss. We're just not a boss, we're just trying. But we get so wrapped around the axle with all of our screw-ups that we don't realize that our name is Beloved. And if you're not hearing the word Beloved spoken over your shoulder on your biggest mess up, it ain't Jesus talking.

0: In good times, and especially scary times, the ministry of 89.7 KSGN reminds you, God's got this. For almost 70 years, people in the IE have financially supported KSGN because it makes you better and your family too. Your support also made this testimony possible.
1: Years ago, I was not a Christian. I was a single mother. I had three children. I was going to college, and I was completely overworked, just on survival mode. I was so depressed, and I didn't believe I had any self-worth or value. It took all my energy to keep myself from having a nervous breakdown and to just making it through one more day.

0: have anybody to walk alongside me or anything. And then one day, I see in front of me a car. It had a bumper sticker. It says 89.7. So I immediately turned it on, and it was beautiful Christian music. So I thought, thank you, God. I just know that this is what I need to listen to. It was after that day that I accepted Jesus as my Lord and Savior that I was so overwhelmed with life, and so I just didn't make it to church. I still needed regular encouragement and motivation, and all I can say is the only constant thing that was in my life keeping me connected to God was KSTN.
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0: 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Just do your best. That sounds nice, but it doesn't feel that great when your best seems like the worst. How do you persevere? I'm Penny on Keep the Faith. Heather Avis is on that journey with one of her adopted kids, Mason. Mason has Down syndrome, but is not letting that keep her down.
1: So she's in hip-hop class, and it is with her typical peers. She is the only person in the dance studio who has special needs, and it's really hard for her. The choreography is fast. No one is modifying anything for her. I finally got them to give me the choreography on video so we can practice at home. The next Tuesday she goes, she's like feeling so good about herself. And the music starts, and from what we're practicing, the music is so much faster. And I'm watching her, and I just watch all of the energy and joy come out of her body. So I go in, I just open the door and I grab her hand and I bring her into the bathroom, and there's a big mirror in the bathroom. And she says, it's too hard, I can't do it. I said, you look in the mirror and you say, I am a good dancer. I can do this. You do your best. It does not matter what the other kids are doing. You do your best, that's it. And she like does a little hair flip, walks out the door, walks into class and does her best and looks at me and waves out the window like and says to me, Mommy, hip hop. And every Tuesday she blows my mind at her bravery and her ability to walk into a room where she knows that she will never be able to do it at the caliber that the other students are. She does it anyways. She doesn't quit ever. We have so much to learn from that. Like how many people actually step into the really hard places and she's like, forget it. I am who I am. I'm going to do my best in this place.
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0: When the news of the world is so unsettling, isn't it comforting to know that Jesus said there would be times like this? 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
1: Why, God, do people fall apart?
2: I had gone through a very traumatic experience when I was six. I was very lost and concerned growing up. I was always like wondering, is this normal, what happened to me? And I kind of pushed it away to the side a lot. And it wasn't until I got older when I finally came to terms with it. I had a huge prayer and call, a cry out to the Lord, and just truly forgiving that person and truly forgiving myself as well and the Lord as well, because I was turning a lot from the Lord at the time.
1: Wow.

0: I did hold a lot of grudges and a lot of anger towards it, but Christ just helped me in the process, and it was amazing. Don't be afraid to share your thoughts and feelings with God, because he's always understanding and knows exactly what we're going through.
1: Yeah, you know, the real value of ministry is fully comprehended when you yourself need it. Jesus' encouragement through KSGN can move your mountain, but it never would have happened except for people around the corner from you who financially invested in KSGN. 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
1: 89.7 KSGN. It's Keep the Faith with Penny. So you have a problem, and the first thing you want to do? Run for the hills. It seems like the best idea at the moment, but afterwards, it's not the way you're going to find the solution. Lauren Green is a religious news correspondent and the author of a devotional called Light for Today. Now, she was reminded where you're going to want to look if you want to find that safety and healing.
2: There was a moment that I had with my cat. Now, I've got 7 cats in my apartment, and they all have different personalities. And one day the cat had gotten into a plastic bag, and the sound of the plastic bag scared her so much that she ran from me. And I tried to get the bag off of her so that she would be safe, because I knew what was bothering her. But instead of letting me take the bag off of her, she ran into a place that it was hard for me to get to her. She ran under the bed, and because that was her safe space. And I thought, how like that cat we are. When we run into trouble, instead of running to God to take care of it, because that's our safe space, we run from God into something we think is safe. But it really wasn't safe. She was running away from the source of her salvation, of her peace, instead of running to it. That's how we are.
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1: 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And I started channel changing, and that's where I found 89.7. In 2024, I lost another son. So I just didn't know how to cope with anything like this. I just didn't cope right. But the radio station kept bringing me back.

I needed to hear something. I needed to hear the right words. I needed to hear it from a song, a testimony, anything. And I one day heard Strong, and that was it. It just took me. Every word, that song, I think it was just for me, how I was supposed to handle this.

0: 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I don't know how you're coping with it. I don't know how you're still standing. I hear that all the time. And I told him, I do. It's because Jesus and the radio station.
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0: 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Wow, this has been a tragic month. Let's keep the faith. I'm Penny. There's so much division. It's so easy to get into that habit of talking about how you hate this or how you hate that, and then you miss how it all fits together. Dave Burchett is retired now, but he's an Emmy-winning sports director and an author of a book called Waking Up Slowly.
1: Yeah, I love the story. It's a little country church. They were discussing all the things that's going on in our country and all the problems, and the pastor just called all the deacons together, and he just asked this one deacon to stand up and pray for what's happening. And this deacon stood up, began to pray, "Lord, I hate buttermilk." Pastor kind of opens an eye. "Where's this going?" And the deacon goes, "Lord, I hate lard." Now the pastor was just beside himself. And the deacon continued, "Lord, I'm not too crazy about plain flour, but when you mix them all together and biscuits." What a wonderful insight. You know, we just look at everything that's going on and we get so afraid, and we use the hate word about we hate this, we hate that, and we just hurl it around in our discourse. And it's so much easier to demonize and to understand, but we need to understand that God is in control and that He is the one who defines hate. And He has that righteous and holy thing on his resume. So, you know, that's okay for Him to do that. You know, in Proverbs, it says that God hates eyes that are arrogant, a tongue that lies, hands that murder, a heart that hatches evil plots, feet that race down a wicked track, a mouth that lies under oath, or a troublemaker in the family. And it's heartbreaking that we, the body of Christ, have somehow communicated a very different list of what we think God hates most. And I think that is affecting our outreach and our ability to communicate with our culture.

0: Others give monthly, so the ministry of KSGN is there when you need it, to encourage others going through a rough patch and to celebrate God in your victories. Because of ongoing financial support, a living God reaches through and changes a life like this one.
1: Out of nowhere, my employer decided to release me. I was struggling, trying to figure out, okay, where am I going to come up with finances? Where can I go? What can I do? God made it clear. There is so much that you have questions about, but you got to remember, I've gone ahead of you, and I'm with you through this whole ordeal. My promises are true and faithful.

0: that had continued to allow me to have a source of income. I'm just trusting the voice and his way and his guidance and his direction, because I know if I try to do it on my own now, I will be lost.
1: Ah, I love it. A story of a life changed by faith and how God used KSGN to provide hope when it was most needed. And it wouldn't have happened except for listeners like you financially supporting this ministry. It's kind of like the child providing the loaves and fishes that Christ used to feed thousands.
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1: We need to keep the faith with Penny. It's been said that in a relationship, when the communication starts to fade, everything else goes along with it. True, right? But here's the thing. Communication sometimes isn't easy. Can you relate? Clayton and Ashley Hurst wrote a book about it. It's called Hope for Your Marriage. And they remind us that it all begins with understanding your spouse.
2: For me, I didn't realize how my wife's brain worked. I didn't know that it worked all the time, that she's thinking about stuff constantly, that she's constantly processing the words that she says, the words that, you know, she's processing through things externally where I will process things internally. She said, my mind looks like the back of our entertainment center at home. She said, we have a lot of different things and everything's plugged into everything else. And so everything's always connected. Even though the front side of it is turned off, it's still turned on. And so it's constantly going and constantly thinking. So she asked the same thing to me. And I said, well, my mind looks more like a really nice storage facility that has a lot of different storage units. And then inside of those storage units, there's boxes. And each of those boxes, there's things like family or relationships or work or whatever. And so everything has its place. Communication for each of us looks completely different, but we have to cater to each other to help each other truly learn how to work through those communicational issues that come up in marriage.

0: You know, it could be just me, but sometimes it really feels like we've gone through a lot together. That's why people financially support the ministry of KSGN, so the encouragement will be there for you when you need it. And for others like this.
1: I run a pregnancy center, and we play this station in our lobbies. And it sets a tone of peace in our facility. And we had, probably 6-8 months ago, a dad with his young child sitting in our lobby, singing one of the songs from KSGN to his child.

the dad that was singing to his toddler was there with his wife or girlfriend, but they were in pretty desperate financial times. They both had been laid off of their job, and they found out that she was pregnant with their third child. So just seeing him being fed by the message of that music and then sharing it with his child was quite moving.

0: just, you could see the peacefulness that he was experiencing by being in that moment with KSGN.
1: You know, we can all choose to give up, but as you just heard, they received the faith to keep going. 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

0: 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You may know about random acts of kindness, but have you heard about a grace bomb? Grace bombs are like the random acts of kindness, but the difference is they always point to Jesus. I'm Penny on Keep the Faith. That is what Patrick Linnell says in his book called Grace Bomb. You may think that doing one requires a lot of money, but no, that is not true.
1: We also see grace bombs of your expertise, of your time, and or just of your talent. Because the reality is we all have something to give. We've been given so much. So I've had stories like I have a friend who was driving home and saw his neighbor painting a mile-long white picket fence. And she was just at the beginning. And when he drove by, he said, oh my goodness, this is what I do. I paint for a living. And he ended up going over and painting the rest of her fence. Now that just took his time. It took some sweat and some labor, but he made that investment. And there's another lady who actually just has this hobby of knitting hats, and she was prompted by the spirit in the motel where she was staying to knit a hat for the young man who worked at the counter, just out of the blue, and said, I made this for you. And I think we just have to start thinking creatively. What do we have to give? But it will be an investment in some surprising way in your neighbor. It might not be financial, but it might be something you're good at. It might be your words of encouragement. We've seen lots of those, or just something unique to you.

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1: I grew up on the streets at 11 years old, started drinking alcohol by 13 and using drugs by 15. I stayed for so many years with whomever would have me. I hated that I was living this way. I was just so sick of myself.
2: You are not hidden. There's never been a moment you were forgotten.
1: I would pass this church. I would always look away, thinking it was too holy for me, or I would never go to a place like that. And plus, people usually weren't very happy to see me coming. They wouldn't want a person like me. But these people, they were coming towards me. There was a woman about my age. She was talking about her drug and alcohol use and the damage that that had caused in her life. And I thought to myself, this woman should be ashamed. Why is she blabbing about her horrible life? But all of a sudden, I could hear in my ears a voice saying, that's you. That's you. And the Jesus that totally changed her life. Well, she asked if anybody wanted this Jesus. Well, my hand went up so quick. And on that very day, that Jesus became my Lord and Savior and totally changed my life.

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0: 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Thinking back on some of my happiest moments, a lot of them involve watching my boys laugh and play. It's meant a lot to me. And it's meant a lot to Lisa Harper. It's Keep the Faith with Penny. And Lisa is the creator of the Renewing Your Heart conferences that have been so popular. They've been attended by thousands and thousands of women. And she's written over 10 books, including The Sacrament of Happy. These days, she's learning things about God and happiness every day from her adopted daughter, Missy.
1: I mean, she jumps in the pool and she is all in. She's taught me I do not have great rhythm, but Missy and I dance all the time. I laugh more with her than I've ever laughed with anybody in my whole life. And it's been so sweet that this child, you know, most people would look at her and say, well, she's a rescued orphan. But the reality is, I had an orphan spirit for years. That orphan spirit has lifted off me, and I feel like I'm just reveling in the love of God in ways that I didn't experience them before. I had access to it. You know, I really thought for years that God tolerated me. I didn't believe in my heart of hearts that God delighted in me, that he was actually happy with me.
2: Hey there, I'm Brant, along with producer Sherry.
3: You know what? We love hearing the stories of how God is making a difference.
2: 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Has he ever used the constant encouragement of KSGN on your journey? 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

0: We're living through some stressful times, right? But the words and music on KSGN remind us. Jesus said, "Be anxious for nothing." Boy, do we need to hear that. And because people provide monthly financial support, you can hear it loud and clear. God's got this. And a life like this one is changed.
1: My parents both passed. My dad passed January 28th and my mom September 19th. And during that time, I was deep into my alcoholism. I felt like there was no hope, no light in my life. I felt darkness

When I found KSGN and I heard the words, "Don't stop praying," I can honestly say, like, it got me through

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And I have to say that light, majority of the time, was listening to this radio station. And it gave me the light that I needed to either, you know, to stop, to slow down. So December 7th of 2022, I've been sober since then.

0: When I think of KSKN, I think of comfort. I now think of hope. I think of love. It brings me faith. And it also brings a community, because hearing their stories on this radio station, and it reminds me I'm not alone. Those songs come on and it fills the void. It fills the emptiness, and it fills those things that I don't go and drink. It helps. It really does help.
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0: When the news of the world is so unsettling, isn't it comforting to know that Jesus said there would be times like this? 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
1: 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You can walk through the valleys, you can walk through the mountains, and you know that the Holy Spirit never leaves you. The Holy Spirit is with you, and it's the gift of God that He's given us.

In my work, I deal with many people that have had disasters and many people that don't know what to do or don't know where to turn. And God has placed me in their life to help them restore their lives, restore their houses, and God gives me the strength to do that. 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I wanted to let you know, you're not alone. God is always there. 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

0: You know, God has used KSGN to bring us through a lot. 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And another life is changed.
1: I went through a motorcycle accident where I had brain bleeding. I was in an induced coma and I broke my femur. I went through a lot of changing, a lot of perspective changing. I went through a divorce. I was spiraling.
2: Right now all you see are ashes where there was a flame.
1: That brought me to where I am now. I started going to church a lot. I got baptized at that church. The new life now that I have would be being very grateful and attentive to my kids now. I have three daughters. Being there for my daughters, for my kids, was what's more important to me.

0: Philippians 4:13 is always on my mind, and it's close to my heart. It's a reminder that God strengthens me a lot. Find God, talk to God, and He is listening. He is always there.
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2: My husband had a chronic condition, and it was very difficult to watch him slowly die before my eyes. I spent a lot of time in prayer asking God to help him breathe because he had COPD. It was very difficult to watch him lose his ability to do things and his hope.
0: And every time I'm stuck in indecision, losing my vision, you close the distance.
2: I relied on the Lord to help me, and I listened to KSGN often then, and it was amazing how a song would come up and it would just be what I needed to hear at that time. Whether it was reassurance that God was with me, he would get me through this, he'd never leave me or forsake me, it was just amazing.
0: And I felt so when the walls are caving in. Yeah, you're with me in the whisper and the wind.
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a night of worship, wonder, and God's presence. Coming to Southern California with Elevation Worship. I've got a reason to pray. Elevation Worship and KSGN has your tickets. Two shows coming in March. And opening for Elevation Worship, Elevation Rhythm. Goodbye yesterday. Hallelujah. I've been washed in the water. 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
1: I was going through a really hard divorce, so I was just crying out to God and be like, this is not fair. You know, like, what did I do that was so wrong? And I said, I just need help.

My brother was praying because he knew about me, but he just didn't know what my last name was, so they couldn't find me. So finally, he just said, you know what, God, like, if there's any way possible for you just to save her, because if you save her, if we can't meet here on earth, then we can meet up in heaven if she gets saved.

0: I just remember seeing him for the first time at the Harvest Crusade. And when he told me that story, I was just like, oh my gosh, I prayed to God about this, like, because I felt so abandoned that I was losing a family. And you prayed for me. And I just felt so loved and so honored. There's like that scripture in John 16:33 where it says, take heart, I have overcome the earth. And that just took a whole new picture of that. Like, yes, he has the whole earth, and he brought me and my brother together.
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0: When the news of the world is so unsettling, isn't it comforting to know that Jesus said there would be times like this? 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
1: My wife got some not so good news about her health, and the doctors and the teams told her and us that she's going to need a new liver. When we received the news, it wasn't quite a shock, but in that scary moment, you feel helpless. And as men, you know, we want to do everything we can to protect our family. We both work at a prison, and an inmate was actually listening to this year, and it just spoke to us. You know, being at work and just kind of worrying about what the future holds. The actual song is The Power of His Name by Lincoln Brewster.

0: the music just really gave us strength, gave us hope. We're on the better side of this. My wife, she received her liver. She is in recovery. And I just feel that because of the station, because of our journey, you know, we felt that all the people have been praying for us. And, you know, it can be special for us for a long time.
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1: I've been washed in the water, washed in the blood. 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

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Coming to Southern California with Elevation Worship. Elevation Worship and KSGN has your tickets. Two shows coming in March. And opening for Elevation Worship, Elevation Rhythm. Goodbye yesterday. Hallelujah, I've been washed in the water. 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

0: You know, it could be just me, but sometimes it really feels like we've gone through a lot together. 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And for others like this.
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1: 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It's very uncanny how it either the song or somebody will call in and say something, and it makes you realize that, you know what, there are other people out there, and they're like our voice. You know, hearing their struggles and their stories and their triumphs, you know what? 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

0: 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But the words and music on KSGN remind us. Jesus said, "Be anxious for nothing." Boy, do we need to hear that. 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God's got this. And a life like this one is changed.
1: I've been with the district for 15 years. The 23-24 school year was the most rough year for me, and I just really needed encouragement. I do listen to KSGN every morning. Phil Wickham, "The Battle Belongs," came on a lot.
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0: 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It's just that simple. 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And another life is changed.
1: 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I am an amputee, and each day can have its own struggles. So I really want to get back to the amputee community. I have since helped start an amputee support group. I'm kind of doing what I had set out to do, and the world is open.

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Coming to Southern California with Elevation Worship. Elevation Worship and KSGN has your tickets. 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And opening for Elevation Worship, Elevation Rhythm. Goodbye yesterday. Oh, hallelujah. 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
1: I had suffered years of infertility. I wanted a baby so bad. That was just my desire to always be a mom.
2: They say this mountain can't be moved.
1: God led me to Psalm 20 and how he answers the desires of your heart. And I felt that he told me that I will have children. We tried for 10 years to get pregnant. People were praying so much. I was scared, but I just had this peace. And you know, the peace that only comes from Christ, that's all I can explain it. The doctor said, well, congratulations, you're pregnant. And it was just surreal to find out I was pregnant.

0: 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He's just awesome.
1: 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Then a miracle takes place. 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And you just heard the evidence in their testimony.
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1: 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When I was little, I guess we would just listen to the songs and sing along. But I guess now that I've gotten older, I know what the songs mean now. And it just helps me in the morning get ready if I'm mad or sad or happy. It can help me be encouraged. We've grown up listening to you guys, and I love the music so much. I've memorized every song that you guys have. And so it's just nice to have a station where I know the songs and I know they're safe for me

0: 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So she found God in her tragedy and started going to church with her friend. 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Somebody praise God for that.
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1: 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My arms are going in the car, and I'm singing and shouting this song. So how could I not support when they've been there for me so much? And I feel empowered to share more, to reach out to others.

0: 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Jesus's encouragement through KSGN can move your mountain, but it never would have happened except for people around the corner from you who financially invested in KSGN. 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
1: I've been a photographer for 23 years. Running my own business, I've just been blessed. You know, I had a job for 20 years, but I knew that I wanted to do it on my own. And I was so nervous. I was so afraid to quit, you know, a job that I've had for 20 years. And, you know, I definitely depend on your station. You know, when I would be leaving that job every day, I just kind of felt miserable. And turning your station on would just kind of bring me back to happiness.

0: 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Once I prayed on it, you know, Jesus just gave me all the answers, as he always does. And even after I quit, I would question, you know, like, is this the right thing? And the next day I would wake up with a new client. And then it happened again. I'd question, like, are you sure, Lord? Are you sure I can do this on my own? The next day again, I wake up with a new client. I'm like, it's been awesome, and I love it. It's definitely a passion of mine. So it's fun to be able to work through your own passions. Your station is just blessed with the Holy Spirit, and we all feel that, and I thank you for that. And that's why I give, because I don't want that to ever go away.
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0: Others give monthly, so the ministry of KSGN is there when you need it, to encourage others going through a rough patch and to celebrate God in your victories. Because of ongoing financial support, a living God reaches through and changes a life like this one.
1: So I'm a mom of two daughters. One was going into college, graduated high school during COVID. We had just prayed that God would just bless her with one good friend.
2: Christ is my firm foundation, the rock on which I stand.
1: So we found that once she got into school and she was placed with three other roommates that were all believers, they went everywhere together. They did meals together. They literally latched onto each other. We didn't know exactly, you know, what direction the world was going, and just having to put our complete faith and trust in the Lord, and He prevailed. He answered the biggest prayer of all time just for that one friend.

0: 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We've raised them up and nurtured them with everything in our being, in showing them and teaching them God's word, to also trust Him in everything they do.
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0: You know, it could be just me, but sometimes it really feels like we've gone through a lot together. That's why people financially support the ministry of KSGN, so the encouragement will be there for you when you need it. And for others like this.
1: One of the reasons my husband wanted to slow down is he had gotten sick and they were having difficulty diagnosing what was happening, and we were thinking cancer. And I could see my husband's health, you know, deteriorating. He wasn't himself. And I remember it got to the point where I was in the house and I couldn't even breathe of how much pressure and just fear had actually come in.
2: I was an orphan, defined by mistakes. Thought I was forsaken, but you gave up the chase.
1: And I remember I went outside, and it was during winter. I couldn't even feel God. And my spirit was just trying to feel God. I remember looking up at the moon, and I put the KSTN app on my phone. And I'm looking up at the moon, and then I'm saying, Lord, I know that you commanded the moon to be there. And I know that he is in this with me.

0: everything came back. All of a sudden, there was nothing wrong with him. 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It really does bring hope. I hear testimony after testimony recommending it to other people. And it's important to donate, because it's written how the people of God would give to the apostles so that they could go out and do the work of the Lord. 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

0: KSGN has been there for you. 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
1: So sometimes we go through struggles in life, but I think those are the times that we need to cling closer to God. I was working at a clinic as a brand new graduate, as a brand new provider, and eventually I was let go, and that was very difficult to swallow. And I started doubting, am I really doing what the Lord wants me to do? Is this really my calling? God was faithful. He was always faithful. And I think it was getting rid of my doubts, letting my doubts go, and holding on to faith that God stays in control regardless of our situation. Oh, yeah. 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So many of the songs just spoke to me and helped me continue moving forward. 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

0: We're living through some stressful times, right? But the words and music on KSGN remind us. Jesus said, "Be anxious for nothing." Boy, do we need to hear that. And because people provide monthly financial support, you can hear it loud and clear. God's got this. And a life like this one is changed.
1: My son, who had been a drug addict for 26 years, had come back to Christ and been clean. He ministered to everybody he could find. And a friend of his went to the biker bar and got drunk and annoyed some bikers. And Grant went to get him. But the bikers came out and they killed him.
2: I was sure by now, God, you would have reached down and wiped our tears away, stepped in and saved the day.
1: Praise you in the storm. I really began singing that song then. God, I will praise you because I know you're good. I will praise you for what you did for Grant. And I cannot tell you how much it helped to actually praise God when I was brokenhearted. A couple months later, I was praying about Grant, and into my heart, God whispered, "I gave you my son, you give me yours." And I cannot tell you what a difference it made. And the music has so ministered to me, and I just praise God for KSGN.

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0: know, God has used KSGN to bring us through a lot. The ministry was there because someone provided monthly financial support. It's just that simple. The KSGN family of supporters introduce hurting people to the only one who can make a difference, and that's Jesus. And another life is changed.
1: Why, God, do people fall apart?
2: I had gone through a very traumatic experience when I was six. I was very lost and concerned growing up. I was always like wondering, is this normal, what happened to me? And I kind of pushed it away to the side a lot. And it wasn't until I got older when I finally came to terms with it. I had a huge prayer and call, a cry out to the Lord, and just truly forgiving that person and truly forgiving myself as well and the Lord as well, because I was turning a lot from the Lord at the time. Wow.

0: I did hold a lot of grudges and a lot of anger towards it, but Christ just helped me in the process, and it was amazing. Don't be afraid to share your thoughts and feelings with God, because He's always understanding and knows exactly what we're going through.
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1: I've been very fortunate that I've been able to work 35 years with my father in this family business, and he is in his 91st year. And at the end of January, he got the flu, which turned into pneumonia, and he ended up being in the hospital. And I really thought I was going to lose him.
2: I'm at the end of myself, and I'm tired. I've tried all that I know to do.
1: Being able to listen to these stations in the office and just hear the reinforcement of those promises of the gospel, the promises that the Lord will be with you through everything, man, it really was helpful to me. I think the song Desperate by Jamie McDonald just, I think it hit me right at that time where I was thinking about, you know, what would you do without your dad? And man, it, you know, that just kind of resonated with me, kind of how my heart was feeling. Just such a deep emotional connection.
3: I'm

0: I am happy to say he is fully bounced back from that, and he's running around at 91 years old, selling insurance and taking care of customers and, you know, making it happen. So it's pretty awesome. I realize and recognize how powerful it is when you fund Christian ministry. You know, I was thinking there's so much negativity and secular content that barrages us every day. And we need to look away from all that and fix our eyes on Jesus. And since you're listener funded, that is really the only way you're going to thrive, is if people step up and support their local Christian radio.
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0: Good morning. 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Well, there's power in a small moment, power that can help you face your challenges with hope. Jenny Simmons is watching for those moments every day. She was with the group Addison Road, but now spends most of her time being a mom and writing books like Made Well. She's learning a lot from the people she meets, like the woman at a military hospital nearing the end of her life.
1: She brought this picture, and it was like this 5x10 picture of her little frail hand with a bird on her finger. And she said, I just wanted to tell you that, she said, my nurse takes me outside every day. And she said, one day I was sitting here and I put my hands down and this little bird was on our table and he hopped over and she said, craziest thing, he just jumped right onto my finger. And she said, he just sat there perched on my finger. And I thought it was the coolest thing ever. And she said, I have been going out there for months now, and every day this little sparrow comes and sits on my finger. And she said, you know what? My God told me, if I care for the sparrows, how much more do I care for you? And she was like, I hang on to that because I believe God sends this little bird to me every day. You know, she said, if I come

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1: 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Where can I go? What can I do? God made it clear. There's so much that you have questions about, but you got to remember, I've gone ahead of you, and I'm with you through this whole ordeal. My promises are true and faithful.

0: God had continued to allow me to have a source of income. I'm just trusting the voice and His way and His guidance and His direction. 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

0: 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It's Keep the Faith on this beautiful weekend morning. My name is Julie Norwood, and I'm glad that we're spending time together. Well, it's a short, simple question, but one without a short, simple answer. The question? Why? Maybe you've wondered that when things have gone wrong. Kevin Atlas was the first person to ever play Division I college basketball without an arm. But the journey was long and changed drastically in one day. A day that began to take shape when his phone rang.
1: And I picked up my phone in class just out of curiosity to see who it was. And they said, "Hey, is this Kevin Lau?" I said, "Yeah." They're like, "This is the White House." And they asked me if I was interested in meeting the President of the United States. He saw me in Sports Illustrated and was interested in meeting me. We went and met him for about 40 minutes right off the airplane. I actually broke my leg, and I was rushed to the emergency room of the hospital where I was watching myself in every national news station in the emergency room, flicking channels, watching myself meeting the president, but I was sitting in a wheelchair with a broken leg, and all those schools, those colleges recruiting me, they stopped. I laid in bed for 2 weeks with that golden question, why me, why me, why me? And it was a terrible struggle of faith. You see, I was raised Christian. My mom gave me a Bible verse. I was born on April 13th, 04-13, Philippians 4:13. I can do all things through Christ who strengthens me. That's my birthday verse. And here I am. Everything I've gone through, all I ever had was basketball. And I met the president and broke my leg, was given the world and taken away in one day.
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1: When the news of the world is so unsettling, isn't it comforting to know that Jesus said there would be times like this? 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
2: When I was pregnant on my fourth, that's when we got the news that my husband needed to have dialysis because he had kidney disorder. And I am actually homeschooling my kids. And then with all the demands of everyday life, and I guess the most challenging one would be, you know, watching the diet. That can be very, very overwhelming. But you feel like you cannot make mistakes because these are lives dependent on you.

0: in my quiet time with the Lord, when I hear the songs in KSGN, that's when I'm reminded that, hey, Claudine, there's a great God taking care of all these things. You just have to surrender, and that's it. Just believe and surrender that the Lord is putting all this together and He will make things new, which He did. Fast forward to now, my husband has received a kidney, and he's now 2 years post-transplant, and he's doing great. Now, with actually 4 children, I started supporting KSG, and for our household, it even opens the door to conversation about lyrics and the messages we allow into our hearts and minds. And hopefully, we'll all be able to bring back what the Lord has given us, which is the greatness of His life.
1: Yeah, you know, the real value of ministry is fully comprehended when you yourself need it. Jesus' encouragement through KSGN can move your mountain, but it never would have happened except for people around the corner from you who financially invested in KSGN. Also, the good news of Jesus Christ could continue here in the Inland Empire.
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0: 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Well, what does it really mean to be a human? That question sounds deep. Erwin McManus is a best-selling author and the pastor of Mosaic here in LA. He examines some of the aspects of life in his book, The Artesian Soul.
1: I remember the day I started writing The Artesian Soul. My wife had been bugging me about writing again. It had been about 5 or 6 years since I'd written the book. And so when she walked into the living room, she said, "You're writing again." I could see her happiness and made me happy. And I said, "Yes, I am." And she said, "What's it about?" And I told her, it's called The Artesian Soul. And then she said, "Great, a book for people like you. But what about the rest of us?" And when she said that, it made me so angry, not only because she didn't lavish me with praise and adoration, but because she didn't really get it, not what the book was about, who she was. You see, my wife was an orphan. She was abandoned when she was 8 years old in a government project. She was left eating nothing but turnips and ketchup. She lived in a foster home from the age of 8 to 18. She never heard the words, "I love you," one time in her life. The reason it made me angry when she said, "Great, a book for people like you, but what about the rest of us?" is that if you met my wife, Kim, you would know she's the most creative person in our family. She is color and I am cardboard. But she had believed the lie that there were creative people out there and then the rest of us are just supposed to applaud and celebrate them. Somewhere along the way, we lost sight of what it means to be human. In the same way that bees create hives and ants create colonies, humans create futures. You were imagined to imagine and created to create.
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2: I grew up on the streets at 11 years old. Started drinking alcohol by 13 and using drugs by 15. I stayed for so many years with whomever would have me. I hated that I was living this way. I was just so sick of myself.
3: You are not hidden. There's never been a moment you were forgotten.
2: I would pass this church. I would always look away, just thinking it was too holy for me, or I would never go to a place like that. And plus, people usually weren't very happy to see me coming. They wouldn't want a person like me. But these people, they were coming towards me. There was a woman about my age. She was talking about her drug and alcohol use and the damage that that had caused in her life. And I thought to myself, this woman should be ashamed. Why is she blabbing about her horrible life? But all of a sudden, I could hear in my ears a voice saying, that's you. That's you. And the Jesus that totally changed her life. Well, she asked if anybody wanted this Jesus. Well, my hand went up so quick. And on that very day, that Jesus became my Lord and Savior and totally changed my life.

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0: 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Well, life was never designed to be lived alone. God often meets our needs through people, and we all need some assistance along the way. Tim Story is a life coach here in Hollywood and says there's great value in building bonds that are strong.
1: You remember the story in the Bible? There was a guy who was paralyzed, and he wanted to get to Jesus, but he needed four friends. They were the stretcher bearers. Who would your four friends be? See, you got to watch who you choose, because these four friends, man, they had a task in front of them. They were going to get to the door. They couldn't get in. Then they had to climb on top of the roof. What if one of them said, you know, I'm not in the mood. Or, you know, I think I hear my wife calling me. I can't carry the stretcher anymore. Who are your four stretcher bearers? Are they people that have enduring love? Are they people that have perseverance? Are they people that are willing to go the extra mile? Today, sow friendship.
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0: Others give monthly so the ministry of KSGN is there when you need it, to encourage others going through a rough patch and to celebrate God in your victories. Because of ongoing financial support, a living God reaches through and changes a life like this one.
1: The company that I worked for was acquired by another company, and I was in my 26th year. And after the acquisition, I was laid off. We've been praying for something to come along for the last 2 years. And a position came up out of the blue online, and I applied for it, and they really wanted to see me. The day of the interview, I was kind of monitoring the traffic that morning to get to downtown LA around 10 a.m. And by the time I got to my car, my hour and a half drive time was now 2 hours, which would have put me late.

Listening to KSGN as I was driving out. I just sat there and I just said a brief little prayer and I asked Jesus, I said, if this was meant to be, please help me get there in time. And then by the time I got to the building, I was a half an hour early. It was like a 15-minute interview and he goes, I'm ready to give you an offer. And I just kind of sat there dumbfounded, and it's a great opportunity and it, you know, will get my family back on track.

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0: 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Well, there are times that finding hope can be a challenge. Hillary Scott is the lead singer of Lady A and sings plenty of Christian songs too. With the busy life of being a singer and a mom, Hillary is living a life filled with hope. She says you can too.
1: You can have an incredible life. God gives you exactly what you need to get through whatever's in front of you, and then He'll supply you with what you need to get through the next thing. He created all of us to love one another, to support one another, to encourage one another, and to wake up every day and be over inundated with examples of how that's not happening. One of the biggest challenges, I think, is to not be afraid. And I think having my faith and my hope in God helps me to not get so paralyzed with fear. And especially now as a mom, I don't want my daughter to grow up afraid to go to school, to go see a movie, to go on an airplane. I want her to know that this life and this world is a gift and it's beautiful, but it is not all there is. And that what's next is beyond our wildest dreams.

0: You know, it could be just me, but sometimes it really feels like we've gone through a lot together. That's why people financially support the ministry of KSGN, so the encouragement will be there for you when you need it. And for others like this.
1: The song that I love most on KSGN is The Goodness of God, because it is so real. And the goodness of God comes when you ask for it, when you reach out your hand and you dig deep in your soul, and that Holy Spirit comes alive in you, and you know that He's there, and that you can walk through anything. You can walk through the valleys, you can walk through the mountains, and you know that the Holy Spirit never leaves you. The Holy Spirit is with you, and it's the gift of God that He's given us.

In my work, I deal with many people that have had disasters and many people that don't know what to do or don't know where to turn. And God has placed me in their life to help them restore their lives, restore their houses, and God gives me the strength to do that. Listening to KSGN gives me the strength to do that. Whenever I feel weak, I call out to the Lord or I turn on KSGN and He gives me the strength. I wanted to let you know, you're not alone. God is always there. That I made it and so will you. Lord will reach you at any part of your life, at any season in your life. God is there even when you don't know that He's there.

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0: This is Keep the Faith on 89.7 KSGN. Good morning, and it's a great day. So glad you're here. I'm Julie Norwood. When you think about the love of your life, what is it that really keeps you connected? Tim Tebow is a Heisman Trophy winner, former two-sport pro athlete, a broadcaster, and a New York Times best-selling author. Who? His wife, Demi Leigh, is a model and Miss Universe winner. And now they're parents. In his book, Mission Possible, Tim shares about the common bond that they share.
1: You know, it's so funny. So many people, especially even when we started dating, they would say, Timmy, y'all don't really have that much in common. And I would be like, I know. You know what was cool is we have a lot in purpose. And when we started dating, our first call was 2 hours, 24 minutes, and 6 seconds. That was our first call. And never one time was sports brought up. Never one time was pageants brought up. It was about our goals, our visions, our dreams, the things that we think God was calling us to in our purpose. Probably our favorite thing that we've had the chance to do in being married, you know, maybe after honeymoon, was we just got back from Africa for a month where we're in 4 different countries and we're being able to help and serve and love in so many different places. And, you know, to see her do that, I fall more in love with her when she has, 7 orphans hanging on her and holding 2 babies than I do if we're just going to the movie theater and watching a movie. You know, like, that's cool, right? And it matters, right? Doing stuff that you really like, but man, when you're doing things you have in purpose, it's just so much deeper.
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0: perfectly. KSGN has been there for you. 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
1: When I first started listening was for ministry. And so that's kind of where I was at, was trying to figure out, hey God, what does my ministry look like? You know, what are you calling us to do? And I've gotten involved in different ministries, you know, like prison ministry. Remember.

Mostly I'm volunteering with the kids that are locked up. And, you know, there's been struggles. There's been times where I felt like I wasn't making a difference. And so there's times where I'm driving out there to the jail and just wondering, like, what am I even doing here? And it just seems like, you know, either a song would come on or, you know, they might share some scripture. And that has been a tremendous help to me. And, you know, I kind of see that as, you know, God saying, you know, just keep going.

0: 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I've seen the way that they tangibly share God's love. You know, that's something that I need. You know, and I think God sees that. He kind of provided that door. And just really, you know, use them to kind of keep giving me a direction on how I need to be pursuing the ministry that he called me to.
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0: Good morning. It's a new day, 89.7 KSGN. You're listening to Keep the Faith, and my name is Julie Norwood. Well, it's so amazing the impact that you have, and you don't even know it. The question is, what kind of impact is it? Mark Cook is a Hollywood producer and promoter with movies to his credit like The Perfect Game. He's also the author of The First Hour for Men, and he's a dad. His son, Blake, happens to be a NASCAR driver and a difference maker.
1: They emulate us. They want to be like us. As I look back, I'll never forget the time. He was about 5 years old, and I remember hearing something in the bathroom talking. And I looked in there, and it was my son, and he had my cell phone. He was in the mirror swearing. And I remember that had an impact on me. Well, when God got a hold of my heart and I began to strive to be a godly man and be a real leader and the spiritual leader of the house. Thank God, Blake was about 11 or 12. I used to pray with him every night, pray with him in the mornings. Now he's out in NASCAR, and every weekend mostly, they're at a church. Like when they do Daytona, they're at Calvary Chapel, and they're giving their testimonies. I know for a fact that if God wouldn't have got a hold of my heart, and I would have kept continuing on the path that I was continuing on, Blake would probably still be a NASCAR driver, maybe running like his dad used to run. They follow us. They watch every single move we make. So as God began to turn my life around, it had a major impact on the family and the peace and the trust.
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0: We're living through some stressful times, right? But the words and music on KSGN remind us. Jesus said, "Be anxious for nothing." Boy, do we need to hear that. And because people provide monthly financial support, you can hear it loud and clear. God's got this. And a life like this one is changed.
1: I went through a motorcycle accident where I had a brain bleeding. I was in an induced coma and I broke my femur. I went through a lot of changing, a lot of perspective changing. I went through a divorce. I was spiraling.
2: Right now, all you see are ashes where there was a flame.
1: That brought me to where I am now. I started going to church a lot. I got baptized at that church. The new life now that I have would be being very grateful and attentive to my kids now. I have three daughters. Being there for my daughters, for my kids, was what's more important.

0: Philippians 4:13 is always on my mind and it's close to my heart. It's a reminder that God strengthens me a lot. Find God, talk to God, and He is listening. He is always there.
1: Mm-hmm. 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

0: 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Do you know what they sometimes say? The more, the merrier. Sure you do. But when it comes to friendships, does that apply? Danielle Jackson is a certified women's coach and a friendship expert, and she knows true friendships take time and energy.
1: I know it's fun to have a lot of people in the Rolodex, or I guess in the phone context log, we say. But, you know, I know that feels good and makes us feel very sociable and likable and all that good stuff. But at the end of the day, you only have the cognitive capacity to form and maintain 3 to 5 super close relationships because of what's required of you. I mean, if I have a close relationship, I'm showing up for you. You're showing up for me. I'm sharing with you. I'm supporting you. That's a lot. So you can't do that with 20 people. I'm sorry, you just can't. But some people are so focused on going wide instead of going deep, and then they're lamenting the fact that they don't feel really seen and connected in their friendships. That might be why.
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3: 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We love hearing the stories of how God is making a difference.
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0: God has used KSGN to bring us through a lot. The ministry was there because someone provided monthly financial support. It's just that simple. The KSGN family of supporters introduce hurting people to the only one who can make a difference, and that's Jesus. And another life is changed.
1: Since I started listening to KSGN, I would say I'm more aware of how I'm responding to certain situations. I was in a stressful work situation where my patience was being tested a lot. And a couple of days, I felt like just, you know, dropping what I was doing and walking off the job.
2: Spinning my wheels, thinking that there's something I could do.
1: A lot of times, either on my lunch break or when I was going home, I might get emotionally overwhelmed and I maybe, you know, cry. But then I listened to a certain song on the radio station and it was like a sense of relief that would come over me. Reassuring you that, you know what, if you need to cry, just go ahead and cry and let it out. And when I would hear that, I know that my Lord and Savior, He's with me every step of the way and things are going to be okay. And they always have been.

0: Spirit was like, give, and then as time goes on, the Lord is going to bless me to be able to give a bigger contribution. And then that's something that I don't feel like I'm doing it out of obligation. It's something in my heart that I desire to do, and I feel good about it when I'm doing it as well.
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0: 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It can cause some anxiety. And in her book, Unexpected, Christine Kane shares some practical steps to move from anxiety about the unpredictability to a confident faith.
1: It all really comes down to how we see God. We somehow think that God's there to give us a sort of a comfortable, controlled life that is full of safety and predictability, when in fact, the faith adventure is an unexpected adventure. God is calling us to follow Him, and following Jesus means that He's going to take us to unexpected places through unexpected routes. When we go through pain and suffering and trials and tribulations, human nature is such that we want to avoid that kind of suffering, where I think Jesus invites us to find Him in the midst of it and to find His grace and His provision through it, allowing those circumstances to grow us and to in turn catapult us into our destiny.

0: Yes, the times are shaky. 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It turns out, other people's lives are changed as well.
1: I was going through a really hard divorce, so I was just crying out to God and be like, this is not fair. You know, like, what did I do that was so wrong? And I said, I just need help.

My brother was praying because he knew about me, but he just didn't know what my last name was, so they couldn't find me. So finally, he just said, you know what, God, like, if there's any way possible for you just to save her, because if you save her, if we can't meet here on earth, then we can meet up in heaven if she gets saved.

0: I just remember seeing him for the first time at the Harvest Crusade. And when he told me that story, I was just like, oh my gosh, I prayed to God about this, like, because I felt so abandoned and I was losing a family. And you prayed for me. And I just felt so loved and so honored. There's like that scripture in John 16:33 where it says, take heart, I have overcome the earth. And that just took a whole new picture of that. Like, yes, he has the whole earth and he brought me and my brother together.
1: 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Then a miracle takes place. God Through KSGN provides faith, peace, and hope. And you just heard the evidence in their testimony.
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0: 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Good morning. I'm Julie Norwood, and this is Keep the Faith. From time to time, it can feel like the weight of the world is on your shoulders. David Green has been there. He's the founder of Hobby Lobby, a company that based everything they do on biblical principles. But there was a time when he was unsure about their future.
1: In the mid-80s, we got a letter from our banker that threatened to foreclose, on us. It was one of the most difficult times in our life. And I found myself week in, actually under my desk. And I would cry out to the Lord and just ask for help and guidance. I know that what God wanted to do in that time for me was because I had a problem with pride, to be honest about it. I think God wanted me to have 1,000 stores, and I had 12. I had too much pride for 12 stores, and so I think he wanted to prepare me, but I wasn't ready. It was big enough to bring the family together, and my oldest son, Mark, says, "Dad, it's okay. We're not dependent on you. We're depending on God," and so that was huge to me. I'm not responsible. And after that, God began to bless us when I learned that lesson.
2: Imagine getting this kind of news. Karen Collins was in her 20s. She was newly married, and then her husband, Michael, was diagnosed with stage 4 cancer.
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1: Years ago, I was not a Christian. I was a single mother. I had three children. I was going to college, and I was completely overworked, just on survival mode. I was so depressed, and I didn't believe I had any self-worth or value. It took all my energy to keep myself from having a nervous breakdown and to just making it through one more day.
2: Yeah, I don't always feel it. Yeah, but that's when I need it the most.
1: I didn't have anybody to walk alongside me or anything. And then one day, I see in front of me a car. It had a bumper sticker. It says 89.7. So I immediately turned it on, and it was beautiful Christian music. So I thought, thank you, God. I just know that this is what I need to listen to. It was after that day that I accepted Jesus as my Lord and Savior that I was so overwhelmed with life, and so I just didn't make it to church. I still needed regular encouragement and motivation, and all I could say is the only constant thing that was in my life keeping me connected to God was KSGN.
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1: It's Keep the Faith on 89.7 KSGN. I'm Julie Norwood. Good morning. Wishing you a blessed day and glad you're here. If you're part of a blended family, perhaps you're already familiar with the opportunities and the challenges that brings. It can be new and exciting, full of conflict, or downright awkward. Our friend Amy Grant says you can keep things positive and peaceful at home in spite of the challenges of a changed family dynamic.
2: Stop comparing your picture to anybody else's. I mean, the real challenge in life is discovering what it is that matters to us, because it's not the same for everybody. Blended families during the rough times, everybody's retreating to some place where they feel comfortable. And trust me, that's not all in the same room. Everybody's like scramming. And either start cooking something that smells really good, that's gonna pique someone's curiosity, slice and bake cookies, for instance, something really easy. Or if you have a dog, sit down in the most heavy traffic area and start petting that dog. Because somebody's going to have to walk through the hallway, and you're just sitting there petting the dog, and chances are they'll stop.
3: 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And opening for Elevation Worship, Elevation Rhythm. 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

0: When the news of the world is so unsettling, isn't it comforting to know that Jesus said there would be times like this? 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
1: And so I just felt like the songs, I had never heard the songs before. 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
1: 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Just beautiful. We're so grateful.
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0: 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And if that happens, you're not alone. And fear doesn't have to define your next step. Dan Wilt has an encouraging story for you, reminding you that there is hope beyond the fear.
1: A few years ago, my family and I were at an amusement park. Now, my wife is officially considered the fun parent when it comes to amusement parks because she's a natural daredevil. She loves any ride that whips you around, that spits you out, and leaves you hallucinating. She likes rides with names like Godzilla, Death Trap, or Lose Your Lunch. I, however, prefer the slow, calm your nerves rides like the merry-go-round, the Ferris wheel, and the park bench. I watch the bags and they defy the gravity. But this particular time, my teenage kids asked me to please, please go on the roller coaster ride with them. I was afraid I'd get nauseous, just like last time, and I was afraid that I'd wish I hadn't done it, just like last time. But I swallowed hard, looked my kids in the eyes, and said yes. Guess what? I had the time of my life. Fear has a way of immobilizing us. Our risk feels dangerous to us, just like the last one did. Even if the last one turned out okay, it's still hard to take that next leap of faith. You know, fear can be a helpful emotional warning, but we don't always have to heed its twisting and its turning inside of us. In fact, resisting fear is sometimes the only courageous pathway to the next great thing God wants to do in your life. Maybe you're in a place where a fear deep within is demanding all of your attention. It's paralyzing you, it's seizing you up, and your energy is sapped from the battle. Try turning fear on its head by taking all that energy that you would put into worrying and put that energy into praise, into thanksgiving, into trusting God in prayer.
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7: 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It was honestly something that I really, really needed. I had childhood trauma, you know, just other things that I had dealt with as a young child and brought it to my adult life. So when I walked out of this meeting and I sat in my car, the first thing I did was, I'm going to look for a Christian station. And the first station I found was

from that moment, it has not left my radius. And so it was allowing me to forgive certain people and break certain chains and drop weight that I had been carrying for all these years. And I felt like a new person. And I'm probably the person you're going to see driving down the street with my hands up, singing loudly, worshiping, because that's my worship time. And honestly, KSGN did that.

0: So the reason I feel it's important to support the station and why I started to give is because you never know who's out there just flipping through stations looking for something, you know, driving through, you know, on shuffle looking for a station. For me, it was the first station that came up and I saved it because they gave me something when I needed it the most. So when they say born again, I feel born again. I have that in love feeling for Jesus that I never had before.
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0: 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Good morning, I'm Julie Norwood, and this is Keep the Faith. When things are seemingly falling apart around you, it can feel like there's nowhere to turn. But more than ever, that's when you have to look up. You may know Ann Wilson from her songs like Strong and My Jesus. Ann's road to a life in music actually started by singing at her older brother's funeral. He lost his life in a car accident, a tragedy that shook her family to the core.
1: Losing Jacob was really hard to get through. Still is kind of a daily struggle now, 5 years later. But I think one of the things that really just was super important for me during that time was the Lord. And I had a great upbringing. I never had anything in my life up to that point that really truly caused me to trust God fully, and that was the first moment in my life where I actually had to fully trust God with my everything. I had to rely on Him. I had to have faith in Him, and that's really what changed for me. And so I think really the only thing that got me through was the Lord, as well as my family. I mean, we were so brokenhearted. We wanted to give up all the time. We just wanted to be in heaven with Jesus and Jacob and not have to experience that pain. But really what kept us going was knowing that He was in heaven with the Lord and that we had that hope. And after singing at the funeral, that's when God started opening these doors in the music industry and Christian music. So it's so cool to see how God has worked in my life and just brought so much beauty from the ashes of losing my big brother.

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0: 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Well, this is Keep the Faith, and I'm Julie Norwood. The time you spend with your family is so important, but Lisa Jo Baker says it's equally a great chance to get a glimpse of God. She shares more about it in her book, The Middle Matters.
1: My own mom had passed away when I was 18. She'd been sick from when I was 16, so a large part of my childhood feels blank. I didn't have a really great frame of reference for what God means when he describes himself as a parent to us. And then I had these three children, and it was a spiritual awakening for me to realize, oh, Jesus loves me like this. Oh my goodness. And so I always say that old children's song I like to say, Jesus loves me, this I know, for my children taught me so. Oh, when Jesus died for us, that would be like if one of my kids was held hostage, had been kidnapped, and I had to pay the ransom with my life. I wouldn't even hesitate. I would walk into dark back alleys and offer myself up for my children. That level of intimacy I experience at 2 a.m. with the kid puking on me, like that deep sense of constantly laying down your own wants and desires at that time of night for this tiny human who really doesn't give you much back in return, right? It kind of blew my mind to think, oh, he loves me like this.
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alone, making well with my soul. I need a peace that only

0: You know, it could be just me, but sometimes it really feels like we've gone through a lot together. That's why people financially support the ministry of KSGN, so the encouragement will be there for you when you need it. And for others like this.
1: I went through a couple years of heavy addiction. And when you're in the addiction, you know, you have a sense of hopelessness, that there is no hope. And, you know, sometimes you do feel alone. And that's where the station comes in, is that you have another source of communication with God. You know, there's a song by Torrin Wells that's called Known. And that song just really, especially over the last 6 months to a year, just really kept me, you know, dialed in with Jesus and knowing that His pursuit of me is just nonstop.
2: I'm fully known and loved by you.
1: I'm very happy to say and very thankful to say that I've received victory in that. The recovery of my addiction and this station is such a part of that. You know, and when I heard another listener sharing their testimony the other day and was going through something similar to me, you know, that's when it just finally clicked in that I need to get behind this ministry and support it.
3: 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Jesus, through KSGN's constant encouragement, was there because of someone else's financial support.
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0: Good morning. It's Keep the Faith on 89.7 KSGN. And welcome to your beautiful weekend, Inland Empire and beyond, if you're listening on the KSGN app. I'm Julie Norwood. Well, what you believe about who you are ends up driving so much of what you do. So if your belief is off target, your life can be too. Jeff Kemp is a former NFL quarterback and an ambassador for the Fatherhood Commission. His whole identity has been a journey of discovery.
1: The quest to be a success happens for everyone, but in their own way, because we define success differently, you know, strength, athleticism, finances, beautiful. But the problem with that is that we define our identity by the type of life and performance and success that we'd like to have. And we're always striving to earn our identity. My quest for identity was basically around significant athletic success. And eventually I converted that into significant Christian ministry success. In my journey, learning that my identity comes from God, who A, invented me, and B, saved me, and C, adopted me. And he says the same thing to me that he said to Jesus when he got baptized and when he was transfigured on the mountain. He said, "You are my beloved son, in whom I'm well pleased."
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0: Good morning. 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Well, there's power in a small moment, power that can help you face your challenges with hope. Jenny Simmons is watching for those moments every day. She was with the group Addison Road, but now spends most of her time being a mom and writing books like Made Well. She's learning a lot from the people she meets, like the woman at a military hospital nearing the end of her life.
1: She brought this picture, and it was like this 5x10 picture of her little frail hand with a bird on her finger. And she said, "I just wanted to tell you that," she said, "my nurse takes me outside every day." And she said, "One day I was sitting here and I put my hands down and this little bird was on our table and he hopped over and she said, "Craziest thing, he just jumped right onto my finger." And she said, "He just sat there perched on my finger." And I thought it was the coolest thing ever. And she said, "I have been going out there for months now, and every day this little sparrow comes and sits on my finger." And she said, "You know what? My God told me, if I care for the sparrows, how much more do I care for you?" And she was like, I hang on to that because I believe God sends this little bird to me every day. You know, she said, "If I come to your concert tonight," which was off base, "you think you could sing that song, His Eyes on the Sparrow?" And she came, her nurse brought her, and to sing His Eyes on the Sparrow over her was just this most beautiful moment.

0: be the kind of woman that looks for sparrows, you know, that doesn't get so overwhelmed with my pain and my suffering or whatever the moment at hand is that I can't see that I still have a God who sends sparrows.
1: Hey there, I'm Brant, along with producer Sherry.
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1: 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Has He ever used the constant encouragement of KSGN on your journey? 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
1: Thank you for being the reason people hear hope today. Imagine getting this kind of news. Karen Collins was in her 20s. She was newly married, and then her husband, Michael, was diagnosed with stage 4 cancer.
3: And he told me, and I just cried because I didn't really know what the plan was.
1: There was another fear too, the medical bills. And thankfully, they were members of MediShare, and MediShare came through for them, and not just financially.
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0: We're living through some stressful times, right? But the words and music on KSGN remind us. Jesus said, "Be anxious for nothing." Boy, do we need to hear that. And because people provide monthly financial support, you can hear it loud and clear. God's got this. And a life like this one is changed.
1: I've been a follower for all my life, but the past couple years I've been dealing with a diagnosis of borderline personality disorder, and I've spent time in the hospital from multiple suicide attempts and self-injury and all that kind of stuff. And the past month I decided to do kind of a fast, but with music, you know. And since I've been listening to you guys, I've just felt more uplifted and more free. I just wanted to let you guys know that you keep me going. And keep my eyes above the waves. And I've just felt more uplifted and more free.
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0: 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It's Keep the Faith on this beautiful weekend morning. My name is Julie Norwood, and I'm glad that we're spending time together. Well, it's a short, simple question, but one without a short, simple answer. The question? Why? Maybe you've wondered that when things have gone wrong. Kevin Atlas was the first person to ever play Division I college basketball without an arm. But the journey was long and changed drastically in one day. A day that began to take shape when his phone rang.
1: And I picked up my phone in class just out of curiosity to see who it was. And they said, "Hey, is this Kevin Lau?" I said, "Yeah." They're like, "This is the White House." And they asked me if I was interested in meeting the President of the United States. He saw me in Sports Illustrated and was interested in meeting me. We went and met him for about 40 minutes right off the airplane. I actually broke my leg, and I was rushed to the emergency room of the hospital where I was watching myself in every national news station in the emergency room, flicking channels, watching myself meeting the president, but I was sitting in a wheelchair with a broken leg, and all those schools, those colleges recruiting me, they stopped. I laid in bed for 2 weeks with that golden question, why me, why me, why me? And it was a terrible struggle of faith. You see, I was raised Christian. My mom gave me a Bible verse. I was born on April 13th, 04/13, Philippians 4:13. I can do all things through Christ who strengthens me. That's my birthday verse. And here I am. Everything I've gone through, all I ever had was basketball. And I met the president and broke my leg, was given the world and taken away in one day.

0: You know, God has used KSGN to bring us through a lot. The ministry was there because someone provided monthly financial support. It's just that simple. The KSGN family of supporters introduce hurting people to the only one who can make a difference, and that's Jesus. And another life is changed.
1: I had suffered years of infertility. I wanted a baby so bad. That was just my desire to always be a mom.
2: They say this mountain can't be moved.
1: God led me to Psalm 20 and how he answers the desires of your heart. And I felt that he told me that I will have children. We tried for 10 years to get pregnant. People were praying so much. I was scared, but I just had this peace. And you know, the peace that only comes from Christ, that's all I can explain it. The doctor said, well, congratulations, you're pregnant. And it was just surreal to find out I was pregnant.

0: had a C-section, and the next day I was finally holding this dream, this prayer that I waited so long for, just to have my boy. It was just awesome.
1: 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And right now, a new group of people who feel called are needed to continue funding the good news in the Inland Empire.
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0: 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Well, what does it really mean to be a human? That question sounds deep. Erwin McManus is a best-selling author and the pastor of Mosaic here in LA. He examines some of the aspects of life in his book, The Artesian Soul.
1: I remember the day I started writing The Artesian Soul. My wife had been bugging me and bugging me about writing again. It had been about 5 or 6 years since I'd written the book. And so when she walked into the living room, she said, "You're writing again." I could see her happiness and it made me happy. And I said, "Yes, I am." And she said, "What's it about?" And I told her, it's called The Artesian Soul. And then she said, "Great, a book for people like you, but what about the rest of us?" And when she said that, it made me so angry, not only because she didn't lavish me with praise and adoration, but because she didn't really get it, not what the book was about, who she was. You see, my wife was an orphan. She was abandoned when she was 8 years old in a government project. She was left eating nothing but turnips and ketchup. She lived in a foster home from the age of 8 to 18. She never heard the words, "I love you," one time in her life. The reason it made me angry when she said, "Great, a book for people like you, but what about the rest of us?" is that if you met my wife, Kim, you would know she's the most creative person in our family. She is color and I am cardboard. But she had believed the lie that there were creative people out there and then the rest of us are just supposed to applaud and celebrate them. Somewhere along the way, we lost sight of what it means to be human. In the same way that bees create hives and ants create colonies, humans create futures. You were imagined to imagine and created to create.
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4: Back in 2015, I lost my sister to cancer. In 2017, I lost my little brother. In 2018, I lost my dad. And in 2020, I lost my mom. So by the time my mom passed, we were a family of seven. And suddenly, we're a family of three.
5: And every time I'm stuck in indecision, losing my vision, you close the distance.
4: 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And I don't think I could have gotten through that as well without KSGN. It was those times when I would get in my car in the morning because I'd be driving to work and I would remember, oh yeah, there's KSGN right there for me and there's God speaking to me through this song or that song or through some encouraging words spoken on the station. You know, He is always there with us, that He never leaves us, He never forsakes us. He's just such a loving God.
5: And I felt so when the walls are caving in. 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

0: 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Well, life was never designed to be lived alone. God often meets our needs through people, and we all need some assistance along the way. Tim Story is a life coach here in Hollywood and says there's great value in building bonds that are strong.
1: You remember the story in the Bible? There was a guy who was paralyzed, and he wanted to get to Jesus, but he needed four friends. They were the stretcher bearers. Who would your four friends be? See, you got to watch who you choose, because these four friends, man, they had a task in front of them. They were going to get to the door. They couldn't get in, then they had to climb on top of the roof. What if one of them said, you know, I'm not in the mood, or, you know, I think I hear my wife calling me. I can't carry the stretcher anymore. Who are your four stretcher bearers? Are they people that have enduring love? Are they people that have perseverance? Are they people that are willing to go the extra mile? Today, sow friendship.
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0: 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Well, there are times that finding hope can be a challenge. Hillary Scott is the lead singer of Lady A and sings plenty of Christian songs too. With the busy life of being a singer and a mom, Hillary is living a life filled with hope. She says you can too.
1: You can have an incredible life. God gives you exactly what you need to get through whatever's in front of you, and then He'll supply you with what you need to get through the next thing. He created all of us to love one another, to support one another, to encourage one another, and to wake up every day and be over inundated with examples of how that's not happening. One of the biggest challenges, I think, is to not be afraid. And I think having my faith and my hope in God helps me to not get so paralyzed with fear. And especially now as a mom, I don't want my daughter to grow up afraid to go to school, to go see a movie, to go on an airplane. I want her to know that this life and this world is a gift and it's beautiful, but it is not all there is. And that what's next is beyond our wildest dreams.
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0: When the news of the world is so unsettling, isn't it comforting to know that Jesus said there would be times like this? 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
1: After my divorce, I moved back to California with my son from Colorado. My ex-husband was in the military, but he now suffers from PTSD, and it was just too much to handle having a newborn and everything. And that's why, you know, we decided to get a divorce. But he lives here now in California, too. So we definitely want to be an example of what co-parenting is. 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Actually, he started listening to it because of my son's excitement for the radio station.

0: I've seen several changes in the way that my ex-husband now is from the PTSD. Listening to the station, I have noticed, has put him more at peace, and he actually goes to KSDN when he's getting the flashbacks. He's turning to God now.
1: Yeah, you know, the real value of ministry is fully comprehended when you yourself need it. Jesus' encouragement through KSGN can move your mountain, but it never would have happened except for people around the corner from you who financially invested in KSGN. 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
1: There's been discussion of legal IDs, stuff like that. I mean, the question of what is your identity? And if somebody were to ask you that, what would be your first answer? Let's put it to B. Hayes Jr.
2: When you finally remember who you are in Christ, you lose attachments to all of the identities that the world has placed on you. And you live in a much freer, more peaceful capacity. God is with you and protecting you through it all, and He is writing your story. And you can be more open to His blessings and His abundance. But first, you had to know Him. You had to have your identity revealed, your royal inheritance, child of God, the God of the universe who sent His Son to die for you. When you remember who you are in that, you let go of all that's happened to you and realize that it has all happened for you. You are His and you are loved.
1: Yes. You should tell yourself that in the mirror. You are loved. You are blessed. You are highly favored.

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1: So I'm a mom of two daughters. One was going into college, graduated high school during COVID. We had just prayed that God would just bless her with one good friend.
2: Christ is my firm foundation, the rock on which I stand.
1: So we found that once she got into school and she was placed with three other roommates that were all believers, they went everywhere together. They did meals together. They literally latched onto each other. We didn't know exactly, you know, what direction the world was going, and just having to put our complete faith and trust in the Lord, and he prevailed. He answered the biggest prayer of all time just for that one friend.

0: encourage mamas like myself. 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
1: I think one of the most funny and thoughtful Christian comedians and wholesome is Michael Jr. talking to the audience.
2: All right, cool. Yeah, let me talk to the pretty little girl right here. Let me talk to the pretty little girl. Is it okay? You want to talk? Because she's so cute. What's your name?
3: Mia.
2: Mia? Wow, that's awesome. That name officially travels right now, because before you, it didn't. I got to be real with you. Mia, how old are you, Mia?
3: Six.
2: Wow, that is awesome.
3: And about to turn 7 this November.
2: So what grade are you in?
3: First
2: grade, cool. You gonna do it again? I did that a couple times. You wanna try it again? No? Okay.

0: you can do it that way if you want, whatever, you know what I'm saying?
1: A little Mia, whatever, you know what I'm saying? Are you having a good time, Mia?
2: Uh-huh.
1: Have you been to a comedy show before, Mia?
2: Mm-mm.
1: Okay. Are those your parents next to you?
2: Mm-hmm.
1: Awesome. Which one you like the best?
0: Don't answer that, Mia. Don't answer it. Don't even make eye contact with him, Mia.
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0: Others give monthly, so the ministry of KSGN is there when you need it, to encourage others going through a rough patch and to celebrate God in your victories. Because of ongoing financial support, a living God reaches through and changes a life like this one.
1: I was at a point where I wasn't working. I was searching for work and I couldn't find a job. I had gone on 30 interviews and every single one of them had turned me down. It was a lot of constant rejection and constant, like, I'm not good enough. And I'm like, everything that I do will never be enough. I was at a worship night helping out there, and the song that was playing there was Make Room. That night I wanted to walk out of the church and just like walk away from God. And I was just like, I can't make room for you, God. Like, I've done everything that I can. Like, I've had enough. But I decided to stick through it.

0: The very next morning, I had a job offer. Now I've been able to have joy in my workplace, and I actually get excited about coming into work, doing the thing that I have been fascinated with since I was a little kid. I remember sitting at my desk listening to KSGN and hearing the song Make Room. I remembered being in that moment, sitting there in the church saying, God, I can't do it. And like, I didn't make room for him, but he still remained faithful and blow my expectations out of the water.
1: 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It's kind of like the child providing the loaves and fishes that Christ used to feed thousands.
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1: It's hard to get your mind around the word normal. For maybe you in your house, it's normal for you, but it might be kind of weird for other people. Got an example of that, Michelle?
2: Well, it's actually kind of a different situation. We've just moved to this area, and we're living in temporary housing. And so when you walk in our temporary little house, we have four girls, and two of them have to sleep on the living floor, and we have bikes right inside the front door, and we just have Rubbermaid containers piled everywhere.
1: Well, I know that's stressful, but it's only for a short time.
2: Yes, my husband is in the military. We just moved here. We're living, like I said, in a two-bedroom apartment with four girls waiting to get our new house.
1: Wow, four girls and you. Every time your husband comes in the front door, he must look around to make sure he doesn't step on a feeling. It's a night of worship, wonder, and God's presence. Coming to Southern California with Elevation Worship. 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And opening for Elevation Worship, Elevation Rhythm. Goodbye yesterday. Hallelujah. I've been washed in the water. Elevation Worship. 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

0: You know, it could be just me, but sometimes it really feels like we've gone through a lot together. That's why people financially support the ministry of KSGN, so the encouragement will be there for you when you need it. And for others like this.
1: So sometimes we go through struggles in life, but I think those are the times that we need to cling closer to God. I was working at a clinic as a brand new graduate, as a brand new provider, and eventually I was let go, and that was very difficult to swallow. And I started doubting, am I really doing what the Lord wants me to do? Is this really my calling? God was faithful. He was always faithful. And I think it was getting rid of my doubts, letting my doubts go, and holding on to faith that God stays in control regardless of our situation. Oh, yeah. Listening to KSGN, it helped me keep a good attitude. So many of the songs just spoke to me and helped me continue moving forward. So honestly, KSGN is, to me, is a huge blessing.
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1: Yeah, specifically taking it to the streets downtown Sydney, and there's a busker. 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

0: 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Not a station like all the others, but one that ministers with an encouraging word and uplifting music right when you need it. 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
1: My husband, he has a lung disease called cystic fibrosis. And throughout our first years of being together, cystic fibrosis really took a toll. He was reliant on oxygen. We'd always be in the hospital. And the doctors told us that he was going to need a double lung transplant. And I remember during those 18 months, there were days that he would just get really, really sick. And I didn't know, like, if he was going to make it, you know? And I remember listening to KSGN and hearing this song, Haven't Seen It Yet.

And I remember driving home one day and hearing that song, and it literally gave me the faith to keep holding on that we were going to get the call, and we just hadn't.

0: in April 2019, he finally got the call, and it was the perfect set of lungs, and he is now almost a year and a half out. He does not rely on oxygen anymore. He's doing amazing, and when I heard that we could give donations, I knew that I needed to, because the station helped me in such a way to give me hope and faith to hold on in our situation that I want to do that for others.
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1: Does this ever happen to you? I mean, you get a Bible verse in your head, or you see it somewhere, and the same verse keeps popping up all over the place, and then suddenly it shows up in your feed. I mentioned this last Friday. It's from Proverbs.
2: Chapter 24 and verse 16. It says, for a righteous man, what does he do? Falls how many times? Seven times, and what? Rises again, but the wicked shall what? Fall by calamity, or some translations, into destruction. So the Bible says a just man falls how many times? Why does he keep falling? Because he keep getting up.
1: That guy at the end. Yeah, you know, that's the Christian walk. I mean, a lot of failures. That's when we fall down. But we keep getting up because we know where we're going and who we're going to.

0: We're living through some stressful times, right? But the words and music on KSGN remind us. Jesus said, "Be anxious for nothing." Boy, do we need to hear that. And because people provide monthly financial support, you can hear it loud and clear. God's got this. And a life like this one is changed.
1: Why, God, do people fall apart?
2: I had gone through a very traumatic experience when I was six. I was very lost and concerned growing up. I was always like wondering, is this normal, what happened to me? And I kind of pushed it away to the side a lot. And it wasn't until I got older when I finally came to terms with it. I had a huge prayer and call, a cry out to the Lord, and just truly forgiving that person and truly forgiving myself as well and the Lord as well, because I was turning a lot from the Lord at the time.
1: Wow.

0: I did hold a lot of grudges and a lot of anger towards it, but Christ just helped me in the process, and it was amazing. Don't be afraid to share your thoughts and feelings with God, because He's always understanding and knows exactly what we're going through.
1: Mm-hmm. 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
1: I just love seeing Christians. We're going out in public and we're putting on these amazing displays. Several weeks ago, Hollywood Boulevard, nearly 1,000 saved. And here in Boston's historic marketplace, it's a different kind of protest. They call themselves abolitionist rising. They are pro-life people. They are gentle. And they are singing inside this historic marketplace. Shh, listen.

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Jesus is King! 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
1: Well, we're right here with D. Michael Harrison and his wife. And D. Michael, you're talking about how men are like pots and women are like calendars. Want to explain that for your wife and me?
2: For example, if a man is walking down the street and a beautiful woman says, "Hey, nice shirt," I guarantee he still owns that shirt, even if it's 20 years later, because he will hold on to that compliment forever. And he will think back to that. It's like, yeah, when I wore that shirt, that pretty girl said it was nice. Whew. But women, on the other hand, not even close. You give them a compliment and within minutes, they need another one, or they just don't survive, or you're the worst person ever, or you never say anything nice to me, or you're just mean and just forget everything. But that's why you got to keep complimenting. It's like, oh, you look pretty today. Oh, what a nice smile. Oh, your hair looks so good, even though it looks the same as it did the day before. But they could have been absolutely beautiful the day before. And you tell them, well, you look like you did yesterday. Somehow that's not a compliment anymore. Right through. They have no memory of compliments, but they need them to survive. Men, on the other hand, will take one. Every 10 years, you look so pretty, babe.
3: Thank you.
2: That's a great dress. I love it. It's so cute. What a great, yeah, such great taste in clothes. That's amazing. Your makeup looks good too.
3: Thank you.
2: See, it never ends. You just got to keep doing that all day, nonstop. If you want to be happy, if you want to have peace at your home, just constant compliments. Doesn't matter. And you got to be careful with those. It's not easy.
3: So you like the color of my dress?
2: It's so good. It looks great with your skin tone.
1: Okay, you both have the relationship dialed in. 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Something comes out of the grave. Elevation Worship and KSGN has your tickets. 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And opening for Elevation Worship, Elevation Rhythm. 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

0: 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It turns out, other people's lives are changed as well.
1: Out of nowhere, my employer decided to release me. I was struggling trying to figure out, okay, where am I going to come up with finances? Where can I go? What can I do? God made it clear. There's so much that you have questions about, but you got to remember, I've gone ahead of you, and I'm with you through this whole ordeal. My promises are true and faithful.

0: continue to allow me to have a source of income. I'm just trusting the voice and his way and his guidance and his direction. Because I know if I try to do it on my own now, I will be lost.
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1: This little light of mine, I'm going to let it shine. We're supposed to. This comes from Matthew 5:16. Let your light so shine before men that they may see your good works and glorify your Father who's in heaven. Usually it's checkers, you're buying something. And so I like to ask them, are you having a good day? And then usually a nice conversation springs out of that. And I encourage them before I leave. And they usually, like almost 100% of the time, they look like they appreciated the exchange. Other ways to let your light shine. Occasionally, you hear somebody who's going through one of those life events, and maybe they need dinner cooked for them and their family. So you show up with dinner, or you order them several boxes of pizzas, stuff like that. Always on the lookout for it.
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1: In my previous job, I had an accident and then I had to medically retire and I wasn't ready for it. I had been working, you know, since I was 16, and when I retired, I was 33 at the time. So it was definitely a change, and I had so many dreams for myself, I guess you can say, but I needed some kind of comfort. And as I was flipping through the channels, I came across KSGN, and it just really hit me in a sense of comfort and understanding that, you know, we just need to grab onto God and hold on and just find comfort in Him, because He knows why He does things. And we just need to be willing to accept it and see where it takes us.

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1: Hold on. Turn up the radio. You're not going to want to miss this. Katie, she was in a car by herself. She was hit by a drunk. Her car totally smashed, rolled. EMTs arrived. The jaws of life and things that they usually use, they could not extract her. They knew it was going to take a moment, and so they were going to try to calm her down, and she wanted to pray. So everybody took a moment. Katie prayed, and no sooner was she done and the EMTs stood up, there's this tall guy.
2: He was dressed in a black priest shirt with a white collar. He had a small little white container of anointment oil is what it appeared to be.
3: And he asked if he could anoint the girl in the car. And at first, my first thought was that it would possibly send the wrong message to Katie, that maybe we had called a priest.
1: But you allowed him to anoint her?
4: A sense of calmness come over her then, even more so than what she had been already. I can't be for certain who said or how it was said or where it come from. We very plainly heard that we should remain calm, that our tools would now work, and that we would get her out of that vehicle.
1: And just a moment later, another fire department came with larger jaws of life. They were able to extract Katie, and no sooner had they done that, they turned around to thank the priest, and he wasn't there. Then they started looking at the pictures in people's phones of that event, and in none of the pictures was there the priest. And then, as you can understand, they were obsessed at this point. They contacted every church within a 30-mile radius to find out if somebody from that church had been there that night of that wreck. Nope. But you know who that was.

0: When the news of the world is so unsettling, isn't it comforting to know that Jesus said there would be times like this? Through good times and bad, your financial support has reminded people of the joy and peace in Christ. It's for you and your family. And like breadcrumbs falling from your table, others are blessed. Listen.
1: I grew up on the streets at 11 years old, started drinking alcohol by 13 and using drugs by 15. I stayed for so many years with whomever would have me. I hated that I was living this way. I was just so sick of myself.
2: You are not hidden. There's never been a moment you were forgotten.
1: I would pass this church. I would always look away, just thinking it was too holy for me, or I would never go to a place like that. And plus, people usually weren't very happy to see me coming. They wouldn't want a person like me. But these people, they were coming towards me. There was a woman about my age. She was talking about her drug and alcohol use and the damage that had caused in her life. And I thought to myself, this woman should be ashamed. Why is she blabbing about her horrible life? But all of a sudden, I could hear in my ears a voice saying, that's you. That's you. And the Jesus that totally changed her life. Well, she asked if anybody wanted this Jesus. Well, my hand went up so quick. And on that very day, that Jesus became my Lord and Savior and totally changed my life.

0: He took away all of my addictions for drugs and alcohol on that day in April.
1: Yeah, you know, the real value of ministry is fully comprehended when you yourself need it. Jesus' encouragement through KSGN can move your mountain, but it never would have happened except for people around the corner from you who financially invested in KSGN. Also, the good news of Jesus Christ could continue here in the Inland Empire.
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1: The author of one of my all-time favorite books, God Smuggler, 26 million copies bought and distributed. But Brother Andrew, he would smuggle Bibles behind what they called the Iron Curtain. One of his prayers as he is trying to get through a checkpoint where he just watched the car in front of him be totally dismantled, he pulled the blanket off the Bible so they could clearly be seen. And he said, "Lord, in my luggage, I have scripture that I want to take to your children across this border. When you are on earth, you made the blind eyes see. Now I pray, make seeing eyes blind. Don't let the guards see those things you do not want them to see." And they just let him right through again and again. And that's what that book is about. It's fabulous. God Smuggler.
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0: You know, even in the shakiest of times, God uses KSGN to share his love through the perfect song or a word of encouragement. 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
1: I was a cutter. I accidentally learned to cut myself when I was 15 years old. And it was a daily to a weekly thing until the age of 40. And my best friend and I were talking about radio stations, and KSGN came up, and I said, oh, so I started listening, and from then forward, the songs just really ministered to my heart. They encouraged me so much, and you guys just seem to have the right song at the right time for me.
2: Who could imagine so great a mercy?
1: Currently, August 19th will be 19 years that I have been cut free. And it wasn't without God's help.
2: Jesus Christ, my living hope.
1: This past Wednesday, I gave my testimony at a Celebrate Recovery in Santa Ana. And the response was amazing. One young lady asked me, after all that you've been through, how do you stay so positive? And I said, well, for me, it's KSGN.
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2: No. Think about this. Maybe your most powerful testimony hasn't come from anything you've said. This is Brother Gibbs explaining about somebody from his home church.
3: My home church, big guy, red hair. Everybody called him Red. Red was the best soul winner in our church. And Red was not good with speech. He didn't stutter, but he had a hard time getting words out. You'd want to finish sentences for him. Everybody would say, for a guy that has so much trouble talking, how in the world does he win so many people? One Sunday night, unannounced, our pastor did something spontaneous. He said, I think Red's the best soul winner in our church. He said, in fact, I think Red probably wins more people to Christ than me and everybody else here put together. I just want to see something. Sunday night, unannounced, he said, if Red led you to the Lord, I want you to stand up. And over 300 people stood up. He said, somebody to come up here. I want testimonies. How did he do it? First testimony. He said, I work with Red. Red worked for Goodyear Tire and Rubber Company. And he was not an executive. He worked in the tire foundry. This is in the day before robotics. Filthy, extremely physical, hard work making tires. You'd come out after a 10-hour shift covered with black dust everywhere. And the man said, every day at work, Red starts out by saying, if you want to see what Jesus means to me, watch me work. And then he walks out there and does the work of four men. And we hated him. And we said, Red, you're making us look bad. And he said, I can't slow down. It's for Jesus, but I'll help you with your work too. He said, for 4 years, I watched waiting for him to stumble. Not one day. And he said, one day I said, I want the Jesus he's got. Would anybody want your Jesus based on how you work?
2: 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Coming to Southern California with Elevation Worship. Elevation Worship and KSGN has your tickets. Two shows coming in March. And opening for Elevation Worship, Elevation Rhythm. Goodbye yesterday. Oh, hallelujah. I've been washed in the water. Elevation Worship. 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

0: Others give monthly, so the ministry of KSGN is there when you need it, to encourage others going through a rough patch and to celebrate God in your victories. 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
1: The song that I love most on KSGN is The Goodness of God, because it is so real, and the goodness of God comes when you ask for it, when you reach out your hand and you dig deep in your soul, and that Holy Spirit comes alive in you, and you know that He's there and that you can walk through anything. You can walk through the valleys, you can walk through the mountains, and you know that the Holy Spirit never leaves you. The Holy Spirit is with you, and it's the gift of God that He's given us.

In my work, I deal with many people that have had disasters and many people that don't know what to do or don't know where to turn. And God has placed me in their life to help them restore their lives, restore their houses, and God gives me the strength to do that. Listening to KSGN gives me the strength to do that. Whenever I feel weak, I call out to the Lord or I turn on KSGN and He gives me the strength. I wanted to let you know, you're not alone. God is always there. That I made it, and so will you. Lord will reach you at any part of your life, at any season in your life. God is there, even when you don't know that He's there.

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1: If you've ever been lonely and you're young, I'm going to set a scene. I'm just going to tell you something. Okay, this is in a house. It is packed with people. We're in the upstairs looking down, and there's somebody down there playing keyboards, and everybody's lifting their voice.

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0: You know, it could be just me, but sometimes it really feels like we've gone through a lot together. 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
1: 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One of the challenges that I faced in 2020, I was doing some rock climbing in the U.S. Virgin Islands. And on the coastline of the particular area that I was rock climbing, a rogue wave of about 25 to 30 feet wiped me off of the rocks. And it severed my foot.
2: I heard your heart. I see your pain. Out in the dark, out in the rain.
1: 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I've underwent 4 surgeries, and my health is recovering gradually. 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And so far, thank God, by the grace of God, my foot is good.
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1: So I was at the light. I was like a car or two back. And, well, you know, bumper stickers. What else are you going to do while you're sitting there? And I like this one. Honk if you think that the universe is engaged in a subversive plot to make you cry in your car every day. Oh, honey. I don't know whether to honk or pray that they get a hug from someone.

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1: I went through a motorcycle accident where I had brain bleeding. I was in an induced coma and I broke my femur. I went through a lot of changing, a lot of perspective changing. I went through a divorce. I was spiraling.
2: Right now all you see are ashes where there was a flame.
1: That brought me to where I am now. I started going to church a lot. I got baptized at that church. The new life now that I have would be being very grateful and attentive to my kids now. I have three daughters. Being there for my daughters or my kids was what's more important to me.

0: Philippians 4:13 is always on my mind, and it's close to my heart. It's a reminder that God strengthens me a lot. Find God, talk to God, and He is listening. He is always there.
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1: Yeah, this is a graduation speech from last year, and I'm going to play that back now because there is somebody going to your children's or grandchildren's school that may be the brunt of some jokes. And this guy behind the podium is going to tell you about that guy.
2: I need to start off by dedicating this speech to a kid from my old school, a kid who should be putting on a cap and gown right now, but he did not get to celebrate with his class. This 13-year-old boy that I knew was starting off his freshman year. He started it off completely homeless. Now, while everybody else went home to a warm house, he went to sleep on the freezing hard concrete floor. He did his homework squinting under a dim car light, and he went days without eating, just getting by on scraps. Now, this kid told me that he walked into school with a 1.8 GPA, looking at everybody else, thinking to himself, when do I get a home like all my friends? He got laughed at because of his clothes and the way he smelled. But nobody knew that he was going through any of this. Nobody knew that he didn't have a place to shower. People just laughed at him, writing him off as sorry, sad, and stupid. Now you see, when a kid is buried that deep in the dark, society expects the streets to just swallow them whole. And eventually they did. He vanished from that school. And if you were to ask about him today, they'd tell you that he was just another tragic statistic, another ghost. I'm telling you a story because I meant it when I said that he didn't get to celebrate with his class at that old school. I meant it when I said that he did not make the crowd today because he made it to the podium.
1: This is where the crowd went wild because he is that kid. Started out freshman year homeless, hardly eating. Did his best, even though he didn't look good, he didn't smell good. And he's victorious.
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0: We're living through some stressful times, right? But the words and music on KSGN remind us. Jesus said, "Be anxious for nothing." Boy, do we need to hear that. And because people provide monthly financial support, you can hear it loud and clear. God's got this. And a life like this one is changed.
1: In March, my son, who was 15 months at the time, somehow made it out the front door. And my wife found him in one of our ponds, unresponsive. The ambulance arrived and they rushed him to the hospital. We were told that he wouldn't be coming back. And about an hour later, they got a heartbeat. It was a miracle. You're just a sea, and it's time to leave. We would switch off every 24 hours, my wife and I, at the hospital. And we would just listen to KSGN and cry. And as we came home, and then use it to fill up our face tanks, as we call them, as we went back to the hospital to be with our son again. And while we were in the hospital and he was recovering, they have KSGN on, and the songs and messages that I heard gave me incredible hope. The song that's talking about Lazarus and things like that, that just hit so close to home, considering my son was not with us for a period of time and is here. You know, it's a miracle, and he just continues to make milestones that surprise doctors and nurses.
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1: I am so sure you know somebody like them. They're a couple of girls, and you call yourselves?
2: We're single Christian girls. Every time we see a cute guy at our church, we're going to check if he has a ring on his finger.
3: We're single Christian girls. We're going to pray for our future husbands several times a week, even though he has no idea we exist.
2: We're single Christian girls. We don't have boyfriends, so we're going to live vicariously through all of our friends who are getting engaged like every other month.
3: We're single Christian girls. At least three older women from our church have tried to set us up with their grandson.
2: We're single Christian girls. We're going to make a husband list and probably edit it every few months.
3: We're single Christian girls. We're waiting on God's timing, but sometimes ask if he has expedited shipping.
2: We're single Christian girls. We're gonna overuse the phrase season of singleness, but it's true. It's only for a season. Right, God?
4: 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Elevation Worship and KSGN has your tickets. 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And opening for Elevation Worship, Elevation Rhythm. Goodbye yesterday. Oh, hallelujah. 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

0: You know, God has used KSGN to bring us through a lot. The ministry was there because someone provided monthly financial support. It's just that simple. The KSGN family of supporters introduce hurting people to the only one who can make a difference, and that's Jesus. And another life is changed.
1: I was going through a really hard divorce, so I was just crying out to God and be like, this is not fair. You know, like, what did I do that was so wrong? And I said, I just need help.

My brother was praying because he knew about me, but he just didn't know what my last name was, so they couldn't find me. So finally, he just said, you know what, God, like, if there's any way possible for you just to save her, because if you save her, if we can't meet here on earth, then we can meet up in heaven if she gets saved.

0: I just remember seeing him for the first time at the Harvest Crusade. And when he told me that story, I was just like, oh my gosh, I prayed to God about this, like, because I felt so abandoned and I was losing a family. And you prayed for me. And I just felt so loved and so honored. There's like that scripture in John 16:33 where it says, take heart, I have overcome the earth. And that just took a whole new picture of that. Like, yes, he has the whole earth and he brought me and my brother together.
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1: I had gone through being trafficked when I was like 13, homelessness, domestic violence, the whole thing, a lot of trauma, and felt like God really didn't want me because of what happened in my childhood. And I heard something on KSGN one time, and it just clicked. And it was like, wow, wait a minute. God does love me.

0: me.
1: Next thing I knew, October 31st, I was diagnosed with 4th stage small cell lung cancer. They'd sent, I had 20 months. I turned the radio on, I was listening to a song, and I was like, wait a minute, man can't judge what number I have, only God can. So I got on my knees, and I asked God to help me find one glimpse of joy, whether it's just looking out the window, turning the radio on with you guys. I feel like God's wrapping his arms around me and telling me, you're going to be okay.
0: You've walked me through fire.
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Beautiful ripple stories are just simple, small acts of kindness that can ripple positivity throughout our world. And this one started with a 9-year-old boy who just wrote a note. He and his mama, they were out eating breakfast when he looked over and he saw a police officer that was eating breakfast as well on just a table over. So sweet 9-year-old Noah, he asked his mama if he could pay for the officer's breakfast. In shock, this mama, of course, said yes, and he wrote a little note on the officer's bill as well, and it said, quote, "I want to be you when I grow up. Thank you for your service, Noah." And it just made that officer's, I mean, not even day, but talk about year. That, my friend, is your beautiful ripple story. And yes, thank you for your service.

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1: 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KSGN was a blessing to me when I was a very young mom. 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We were all had kids about the same age. And one of the moms had told me about the radio station.
2: I've been blessed beyond all measure.
1: And so I just felt like the songs, I had never heard the songs before. I was so new to Christian music, and I just felt like the words, it just felt like he was speaking into me, and it just gave me a peace. It gave me comfort. It gave me strength.
2: I am counting every blessing, counting every blessing.
1: These Christian artists are amazing. 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Just beautiful. We're so grateful.
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0: 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You ever thought about how cool it would be to break a world record? Well, so did this guy, but he didn't just want to break a world record, just to do it. Hi, my friend. I'm so glad you're here. My name is Kim Fitz, and this beautiful Ripple story, he broke a record, but he did it because he said it just made him feel good. He gathered some friends and gave away more than 21,600 pairs of shoes to families that were in need. And that set a world record, not just because he wanted to break a world record, but because it made a difference and it made him feel good. Are you up for the challenge? Could you break that record? How many shoes can we donate?
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1: When the news of the world is so unsettling, isn't it comforting to know that Jesus said there would be times like this? 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
2: I am a single parent, and my daughter is also a single parent with two teenage daughters that live with me, so life can be very challenging, and it's like you never really know what's going to happen, and there's a lot of uncertainty and fear, a lot of fear and concern, and I think that on a daily basis, just all of the things that come up, knowing that I'm able to turn it over to God, and I can turn it over to KSGN and just praise God that whatever comes our way, it's like God is speaking through whatever song happens to be on at that time. I see you in everything, all day. I feel really comforted and know that I am doing the right thing and that I am spreading God's word through my grandchildren and their friends and everything. And I love supporting a channel that will always be there for you.
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0: 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Beautiful ripple stories can lead to so many beautiful friendships as well. And when he listed all of his action figures on eBay, he had a mom buy two of them, but not any of the other 28 that he had listed. Well, she messaged him just to say thank you so much, that her autistic son was really excited to get them and she wished she could buy more, but she was so grateful that she had found those. Well, what this man did is he packaged up all 30 of those action figures. She only bought two. When she received them, she called, she thanked him, and they both cried. They are now best friends to this day. And that, my friend, is your beautiful ripple story.
1: 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And opening for Elevation Worship, Elevation Rhythm. 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Oh, hallelujah, I've been washed in the water. 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

0: 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Beautiful ripple stories. Oh, they can encourage so many people. And this woman, she is encouraging so many people. She was battling cancer in the hospital room when she started dancing. She was feeling kind of discouraged. So she hopped up on her hospital bed and she turned on her favorite band's song and she started dancing. Well, the nurses, they came in, they started dancing with her. Well, fast forward to today, her team reached out to her favorite band. They were performing nearby. She just beat cancer and danced on stage with her favorite band. And as she was dancing to celebrate how she just beat cancer, she took off her wig and she flung it into the crowd. So very brave. And whoa, what a spirit. That, my friend, is your beautiful ripple story.
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1: 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I had lost my mom, and that brought like a change in my life where I was in medical school. My grades went down. I had to drop out because of depression. I was just not retaining anything. And I blamed God for that, and I separated myself from Him.

years passed, and I started feeling an emptiness in my heart, and I couldn't figure out how to fill it. And one day I was just driving in my car and just started scanning on the radio, and that's when I heard a song.

0: 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And when I do feel sad now, I do go back to my happy place, which is KSGN. 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

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Neighbors helping neighbors. And this woman, whew, she did not hesitate to help her neighbors. Hurricane Helene tore through her neighborhood, and she did not hesitate to help out each and every single neighbor. She worked tirelessly. An amazing car company found out about her kindness, and she was just gifted a brand new car. Congratulations, Brittany, and thank you for your heart.

0: 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And for others like this.
1: 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I do listen to KSGN every morning. Phil Wickham, The Battle Belongs, came on a lot.
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0: 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Because we just didn't get a whole lot of sleep. 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My name is Kim Fitz, but I'm reminded that Daniel slept in a lion's den. Peter slept in prison. Jesus slept in a storm. 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
1: 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They did not plan on getting married in a hospital room. Hi, my name is Kim Fitz. I am so glad you are here for this beautiful story. It is so encouraging that they agreed to go to the hospital room. The groom's dad actually ended up being in the hospital. He actually needed emergency surgery. Well, he wouldn't have been able to make it to their wedding. So they said, you know what? We can have a huge ceremony later. We are going to hit pause on this. And they drove right on over to the hospital. And for their big day, they got married in that hospital room so that dad could be there. And good news, dad is at home and now recovering.
2: 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Elevation Worship and KSGN has your tickets. 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Goodbye yesterday. Oh, hallelujah, I've been washed in the water. Elevation Worship. 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

0: We're living through some stressful times, right? But the words and music on KSGN remind us. Jesus said, "Be anxious for nothing." Boy, do we need to hear that. And because people provide monthly financial support, you can hear it loud and clear. God's got this. And a life like this one is changed.
1: I had suffered years of infertility. I wanted a baby so bad. That was just my desire to always be a mom.
2: They say this mountain can't be moved.
1: God led me to Psalm 20 and how he answers the desires of your heart. And I felt that he told me that I will have children. We tried for 10 years to get pregnant. People were praying so much. I was scared, but I just had this peace. And, you know, the peace that only comes from Christ, that's all I can explain it. The doctor said, "Well, congratulations, you're pregnant." And it was just surreal to find out I was pregnant.

0: 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It's just awesome.
1: Mm-hmm. 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
1: 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Are you inside of this 70%? Are you one of these people? Hi, my name is Kim Fitz. Do you make your bed every day? There's 70% of people that make their bed every single day. I used to. Life has been rather rocky lately, and so I just stopped making our bed every single day. But apparently, making your bed every day makes you 206% more likely to become a millionaire. So I'll be right back. I have to run home and make the bed. But thank God, money, it is not everything, is it?
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4: 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I'll give you a second. 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It is amazing work, and it's just growing and growing. 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Cure.org.

0: 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The ministry was there because someone provided monthly financial support. It's just that simple. 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And another life is changed.
1: During the holidays, several of my family members got COVID over that time, and so we weren't allowed to gather. And normally I love the holidays, but not being able to hug my kids and grandkids who live nearby, it was heartbreaking. Sometimes I'm deeply sad and even in tears. And so I come back here to my office and turn on KSGN, know and hear testimonies about other people that were going through the same thing. And I didn't feel quite so alone. It's a fantastic reminder that we all need each other, even in spite of the fact that we can't be with each other. So no matter what my state of mind and heart, whenever I listen to your station, I'm blessed. And that is why I donated.
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1: Really, when we sit down and we start to think about it, it wasn't during an easy time of life, was it? Hi, my name is Kim Fitz, and maybe you're going through that easy time right now, or maybe it has just been a challenging time. If we asked other people when they grew spiritually, they never describe it as an easy time. So if we are in that challenging time right now, hey, congratulations to you and to me. We are growing spiritually, and that is some really good that comes out of it.

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1: 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My arms are going in the car, and I'm singing and shouting this song. So how could I not support when they've been there for me so much? And I feel empowered to share more, to reach out to others.

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1: 89.7 KSGN. Not that I am ever just like wanting to give us the heebie-jeebies, but heebie-jeebies come to us, and I feel like I have to pass the news along or I would just be a bad friend. Hi, my name is Kim Fitz, and I am so glad that you are here. When is the last time you washed your pillowcase? I'm thinking like a week, 2 weeks ago. Studies show unwashed pillowcases have 17,000 times more bacteria than toilets. 17,000. I'm sorry. Heebie-jeebies. I don't just give them to give them. I just have to pass along the facts.
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1: 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And it was challenging to the point where every day was a struggle. And when I went to work every morning and afternoon coming home, I always had KSGN on the radio. And it was Scott and Sam who made such a huge difference in my life.

They just shared from their hearts what God was doing, and they had fun, and I would be alone. He would encourage me. I could feel his presence in the car with me. I could feel his arms wrapped around me just by the words that Scott

one day I came home and there was a note that said, I love you all. I can no longer deal with the pain. Call the police. I'm in the trailer. And I knew what he had done. But even at that moment, so many words that Scott and Sam had said, so many times of them just being there.

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The need right now in the next three songs is for you and two other people, three total, to say yes, to carry a light load of sharing the good news of Jesus. 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

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There is one person in your house that does this the most. Hi, my name is Kim Fitz. It's not me. I don't love picking the splinters out of my kids' hands. Oh, I just can't do it. My husband is a million times better at it than I am. Our daughter, she got a splinter in her finger the other day, and it was a fiasco, and it made me think. It was big to her, and I didn't want to water down what she was feeling. But it was a reminder that Satan likes to magnify the storms in our lives, making them seem worse than they are. And whether it is a splinter or something else going on in our lives, and we say, God, just be with me. And he says,

never left you. I was right here the entire time. It's a good reminder, Splinter, no Splinter, whatever we're going through, that there is no storm greater than the one who calms it.

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0: When the news of the world is so unsettling, isn't it comforting to know that Jesus said there would be times like this? Through good times and bad, your financial support has reminded people of the joy and peace in Christ. It's for you and your family. And like breadcrumbs falling from your table, others are blessed. Listen.
1: So I am a mom of two daughters. One was going into college, graduated high school during COVID. We had just prayed that God would just bless her with one good friend.
2: Christ is my firm foundation, the rock on which I stand.
1: So we found that once she got into school and she was placed with three other roommates that were all believers, they went everywhere together. They did meals together. They literally latched onto each other. We didn't know exactly, you know, what direction the world was going, and just having to put our complete faith and trust in the Lord, and He prevailed. He answered the biggest prayer of all time just for that one friend.

0: mamas like myself. We've raised them up and nurtured them with everything in our being, in showing them and teaching them God's word, to also trust him in everything they do.
1: Yeah, you know, the real value of ministry is fully comprehended when you yourself need it. Jesus's encouragement through KSGN can move your mountain, but it never would have happened except for people around the corner from you who financially invested in KSGN. Also, the good news of Jesus Christ could continue here in the Inland Empire.
2: In fact, generations of the faithful have already invested in sharing the good news of Jesus on KSGN for 67 years. And when you started listening, you received it for free because other people paid for it. So if you're feeling a little nudge to give a monthly gift like they did for you, many start at $40. All gifts are welcome, and whatever you start at is perfect. But it's got to happen right now. The need is for you and one other Christian to opt in to give in the next two songs. 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

0: 89.7 KSGN with you on your smart speaker. Beautiful Ripple stories are small, simple acts of kindness that ripple across our world, just encouraging one another. And usually inside of a beautiful Ripple story, somebody says, "It's okay, I got you." And that is what this man said when the person in front of him was in the checkout line, a ton of groceries, and his card was declined. When the stranger behind him said, "It's okay, I got you," paid for it all, but it goes so much further than that. Then that man that was paying for his groceries actually invited him to his birthday party that afternoon. Well, it turns out they were both having a birthday. Got in touch with the wives. They threw together an epic birthday party for both of them, and they have been best friends ever since. They don't even call each other friends. They call each other brothers. And that, my friend, is your beautiful Ripple story.
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1: I moved down here from another area and just going through some difficult changes in my life, including divorce after 16 years of marriage, and just felt like I needed to be in a different environment spiritually. And that's when I went to a new church. The church that I started going to here in the city were singing songs that I was not familiar with. So praise and worship time was kind of awkward for me.

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One in particular was Jeremy Kemp, Same Power. To hear it again was therapeutic and revived my soul, my spirit.

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1: Have you recently gone through life saying these two words? Plot twist. I continue to say that in my life. I'm like, okay, plot twist, but we are going to rely on God. The enemy knows that God has an amazing plan for you, and that is why he is trying to wipe you out. But we have to fight. And if we just feel run down and things keep changing, we just shout, oh, plot twist, and then turn up this music and continue to worship.

0: Others give monthly, so the ministry of KSGN is there when you need it, to encourage others going through a rough patch and to celebrate God in your victories. Because of ongoing financial support, a living God reaches through and changes a life like this one.
1: So sometimes we go through struggles in life, but I think those are the times that we need to cling closer to God. I was working at a clinic as a brand new graduate, as a brand new provider, and eventually I was let go, and that was very difficult to swallow. And I started doubting, am I really doing what the Lord wants me to do? Is this really my calling? God was faithful. He was always faithful. And I think it was getting rid of my doubts, letting my doubts go, and holding on to faith that God stays in control regardless of our situation. Oh, yeah. Listening to KSGN, it helped me keep a good attitude. So many of the songs just spoke to me and helped me continue moving forward. So honestly, KSGN is, to me, is a huge blessing. If I got you,
2: 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I love it. A story of a life changed by faith and how God used KSGN to provide hope when it was most needed. And it wouldn't have happened except for listeners like you financially supporting this ministry. It's kind of like the child providing the loaves and fishes that Christ used to feed thousands.
3: 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And if you're feeling nudged right now, just know that any size monthly gift is perfect. 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